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0: Drugs stay in your system longer than you think. So you could fail a police drug test days later.
1: Drug test positive.
0: Be banned from driving for a minimum of 12 months.
1: Come with me, please, sir.
0: And have a criminal record for years.
1: And turn to the side, please.
0: Which could cost you your job.
2: So sorry. Gonna have to let you go.
0: Is risking your future really a road you want to go down? When you let drugs drive, you lose control of your life. Think. Don't put drugs in the driving seat.

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1: From the Sky News Centre at 2, Wes Streeting's preparing for what's being seen as his first Labour leadership pitch later. The former Health Secretary speaking days after resigning from the government. Meanwhile, his potential rival for the top job, Andy Burnham, has been given permission to run for Parliament in a by-election. The family of a sixth former in Oxfordshire who's died after contracting meningitis say they're heartbroken and devastated. Two pupils from separate schools in Reading are also being treated. The UK Health Security Agency say it's a different strain to the one in Kent earlier this year. Olivier Picard owns pharmacies in Berkshire.
2: When the news was shared with other parents at the school, our phone lines literally exploded. We've been fielding calls in all of my pharmacies pretty much constantly during the opening hours since that news was announced.
1: At least six people, including three paramedics, have been killed in strikes in southern Lebanon, according to state media there. The attacks came hours after a ceasefire between Israel and Lebanon was extended for a further 45 days. A 19-year-old man's been charged with a data protection offence after a football referee's personal details were leaked online. John Beaton and his family spent Thursday night at home under police protection. He gave a controversial penalty to Celtic in their midweek win at Motherwell. Liverpool boss Arne Slot admits their 4-2 defeat away to Aston Villa is damaging to their Champions League hopes, but he says it clarifies what they must do against Brentford on the final day of the Premier League season.
3: We needed either a win or maybe two draws would have been enough as well. But now we know one thing for sure, that we need a win if we have to do it ourselves. As we all know, other teams, of course, need to pick up points.
1: Villa's win secured their Champions League spot. And Amazon is said to be looking for a younger James Bond after getting casting underway. It'll be for the first 007 movie since the online giant took control of the franchise. That's the latest. I'm Bev Rimmer.
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0: Remembering how to prepare for a road trip is as easy as spelling it. T is for top up, like fuel, oil and screen wash. R is for rest, taking a break every 2 hours. I is for inspect, like your tyre pressure and tread. P is for prepare, being prepared for any weather. T-R-I-P. Remember that, and you're ready for a safe trip.
1: Are we ready?
0: Yes, Mum.
2: National Highways.
3: Your friend throughout the day. 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

I'm Michelle Monroe, letting you know that all the great songs recorded by my dad, the late great singer Matt Monroe, like Born Free from Russia with Love, Portrait of My Love, Softly As I Leave You, Walk Away, and many, many more, can be heard here on Radio Wave.

Which sound do you prefer? This one or this one? More and more children are getting measles. It's highly infectious and can be very serious. But the safest way to guard against it is with two doses of the MMR vaccine. It's never too late to protect your child. So for more details about how the MMR vaccine can stop this becoming this, contact your GP or visit nhs.uk/MMR.

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1: From the Sky News Centre at 3, Andy Burnham's cleared the first of several hurdles in his desire to return to Westminster. Labour's ruling body's letting him stand in the Makerfield by-election after blocking a similar bid a few months ago. Sky's political correspondent Rob Powell says a contest could take place in mid-June.
2: Technically, for it to happen, is the thing called the writ to be moved in Parliament. And then there's a sort of set, fairly solid timetable. It's usually between 21 and 27 days after the writ's moved that the election takes place. So if you do the maths, the earliest it can be moved now is Monday. It would be Thursday, the 18th of June, would be the earliest point.
1: The father of a college student who's died after catching meningitis has paid tribute to his funny, sociable and kind-hearted son. Lewis Waters, who attended Henley College in Oxfordshire, is one of three cases reported in the outbreak. Two pupils from separate schools in Reading are being treated. Shamez Ladani's from the UK Health Security Agency and says no one should panic.
3: Unlike Kent and Weymouth, this is not an outbreak where we have no idea where the circulation is happening, so we had to give out antibiotics to large numbers of young adults and teenagers. This is a more targeted group that we hope will control the infection.
1: Strikes in southern Lebanon have killed six people and injured 37 others, according to state media there. Three paramedics are among those killed just hours after an Israeli-Lebanese ceasefire was extended for 45 more days. Surfers across the UK will stage a nationwide protest over sewage pollution of rivers and coastlines. Campaigners are demanding complete reform of the water industry in England and Wales. Sport and Aston Villa's qualified for next season's Champions League with a 4-2 victory over Liverpool. It moves them above their opponents to fourth in the Premier League and 7 points clear of sixth-placed Bournemouth. And the UK's Eurovision entry, Luckmum No Computer, will take to the stage in Vienna this evening. The singer, whose real name's Sam Bartel, will perform his song Ein Zwei Drei in Austria. That's the latest. I'm Bev Rimmer.
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0: Hi, my name's Anna. A few years ago, I felt like my career was going nowhere, so I decided to train as a nurse. It was a big step. Could I do it? 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Not one bit. You train, you specialise, and you discover community nursing is your thing. My old job, I worked from home. I hated being cooped up. Now I work from everybody else's home, and I love it.
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Hi, this is Claire Runacres, saying congratulations to Radio Way for 60 years of broadcasting to the listeners, patients and staff of Ashford, Woking and St Peter's Hospitals.

0: The next door is brilliant. 76 and she could knit for England. 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These days, there's only one thing she's not so good at. Remembering to test her smoke alarms. So I pop round and do it. While Edna fixes the icing on me cakes. Again.
1: If you know an older person living on their own, please test their smoke alarms regularly. It could save their independence. And a lot more besides. Fire kills. You can prevent it.

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1: From the Sky News Centre at 4, Andy Burnham could know in just over a month's time whether he's returning to Westminster. The 18th of June is a possible date for the Makerfield by-election that he's allowed to stand in after having a similar attempt blocked earlier this year. Andrew Fisher's a former policy advisor for Jeremy Corbyn.
2: Andy Burnham has done a very good job as Greater Manchester Mayor and is widely seen across the political board as a success story there. And that's replicated in the votes he got to be re-elected as Greater Manchester Mayor. You know, he is widely seen as a very popular and successful mayor.
1: A college student who's died after catching meningitis has been described as funny and kind-hearted in tributes from his family. Lewis Waters attended Henley College in Oxfordshire. Two pupils from schools in Reading are being treated for the infection. At least six people, including three paramedics, have been killed in strikes in southern Lebanon. That's according to state media there. The attacks came hours after a ceasefire between Israel and Lebanon was extended for a further 45 days. A teenager's been jailed for nearly 7 years after knocking down and killing a great-grandmother with his illegal e-bike in Sunderland. Gloria Stevenson's daughter says she's so disappointed at the sentence handed to Billy Stokoe. Sport and Aston Villa boss Unai Emery says their 4-2 Premier League win over Liverpool was absolutely brilliant. It secures Champions League qualification for next season before Emery's side meet Freiburg in Wednesday's Europa League final.
3: The priority always is the league. The Premier League, that is the most difficult league. It's the consistency we must show all the season is something we are setting as a huge challenge.
1: Liverpool slipped below Villa to fifth and haven't yet secured their place in Europe's top club competition. And Amazon's said to be looking for a younger James Bond after confirming the casting process is underway. It'll be the first 007 film since the online giants took control of the franchise. That's the latest. I'm Bev Rimmer.
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1: Do you know that information on the Ashford and St Peter's Hospital website is available to all, even if you encounter barriers when trying to read and understand content online? 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

0: Centre at 5, where Streeting's preparing for what's being seen as his first Labour leadership pitch later. The former health secretary speaking at a conference days after resigning from the government. Meanwhile, his potential rival Andy Burnham has permission to run for Parliament in a by-election. York MP Luke Charters has already been campaigning in Makerfield.
1: The first door I knocked on, I heard the phrase, "I voted Reform last week in the locals," and I thought, oh, right. And then proceeded to say, "But I'll be back in Andy if he's a candidate." And do you know what? That was a consistent message. So that gives me a lot of hope.
0: The father of a college student who's died with meningitis has paid tribute to his funny, sociable, kind-hearted son. Lewis Waters, who attended Henley College in Oxfordshire, is one of three cases reported in the outbreak. Two pupils from separate schools in Reading are being treated. Strikes in southern Lebanon have killed 6 people and injured 37, according to state media. 3 paramedics are among those killed. It came just hours after an Israeli-Lebanese ceasefire was extended for 45 more days. Surfers across the UK will stage a nationwide protest later over sewage pollution of rivers and coastlines. Campaigners want total reform of England and Wales's water industry. Liverpool boss Arne Slot admits their 4-2 defeat away to Aston Villa is damaging to their hopes of Champions League qualification. He says it clarifies what they must do against Brentford on the final day of the Premier League season.
2: We needed either a win or maybe 2 draws would have been enough as well. But now we know one thing for sure, that we need a win if we have to do it ourselves. As we all know, other teams, of course, need to pick up points.
0: Villa's win secured their Champions League spot as they guaranteed a top-5 finish with a game to spare. And the UK's Eurovision entry, Look Mum No Computer, will take the stage in Vienna this evening. The singer is performing Ein Zwei Drei in Austria. That's the latest from the Sky News Centre. I'm Bev Rimmer.
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0: Black people are up to 3 times more likely than white people to need an organ transplant. 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

Hello, this is Chris Tarrant sending best wishes to everybody at Radio Way as they reach 60 years of broadcasting as your hospital health and well-being radio station to Ashford, Woking and St Peter's Hospitals.

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1: People needing life-saving heart treatment, as well as premature and very poorly babies, are set to benefit from a £3 million-plus investment from Runnymede Borough Council that will transform care at St Peter's Hospital. The major funding is from the Council's Community Infrastructure Levy. It will modernise and expand the cardiac catheter lab and neonatal intensive care unit to meet growing demand and give patients the very best start to recovery. Delivered in partnership with Ashford and St Peter's Hospital NHS Foundation Trust, the investment will help create brighter, more welcoming spaces for families alongside cutting-edge clinical environments that enable hospital teams to carry out life-saving work every day. The Trust operates the leading heart intervention service in northwest Surrey, performing over 4,400 complex and minimally invasive procedures in 2024 as demand continues to increase. A £2.9 million upgrade to the cardiac catheter lab provided by Runnymede Borough Council will allow more complex and minimally invasive heart procedures to be carried out more quickly and safely. Combined with an existing NHS allocation of £900,000, this investment will fund advanced new equipment and support earlier diagnosis and intervention, further improving patient outcomes. Meanwhile, a £296,000 refurbishment of the neonatal intensive care unit will modernise and reconfigure the only Level 3 neonatal unit in Surrey, which provides specialist care for some of the smallest and sickest babies from across Kent, Surrey and Sussex. The improvements will enhance facilities for both families and clinical teams, ensuring babies receive the very best start in life. Families will also benefit from upgraded rooms and facilities designed to offer greater comfort, privacy and reassurance during long and emotional periods of care. Energy-efficient design and new state-of-the-art equipment will help staff deliver the safest and most advanced treatment in modern surroundings. Councillor Robert King, Chair of Runnymede Borough Council's Corporate Management Committee, said, "For families, the moments when a loved one needs specialist care are when the NHS matter most. That is why this investment we have championed at St Peter's Hospital is so vital." Louise Stead, Chief Executive for Ashford and St Peter's Hospital, said, "We are delighted to receive this investment from Runnymede Borough Council, which will enable us to make important enhancements to two of our vital services which care for those in northwest Surrey and neighbouring areas. The funding will support the expansion of our cardiac catheter lab and neonatal intensive care unit, helping us to upgrade facilities and invest in advanced equipment that meets growing needs of our local population."

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1: From the Sky News Centre at 6, the prospect of a Labour leadership challenge is looming closer after Andy Burnham was cleared to run for selection in the Makerfield by-election. Potential rival Wes Streeting will make his first public appearance later since quitting the Cabinet. With a key Starmer ally admitting the Prime Minister's unpopular, Tory leader Kemi Badenoch says the government's in meltdown.
2: Rachel Reeves said it herself, that a leadership crisis would just be chaos. We've seen the Health Secretary resign because he wants to be Prime Minister. The Labour Party is only interested in themselves. They are not governing the country. Andy Burnham wants to rock up and just

0: be prime minister despite being out of parliament for a decade.
1: Donald Trump's claiming the world's most active terrorist has been killed. The president says he ordered an operation involving American and Nigerian forces to target Abu Bilal al-Maliki. The father of a college student who's died after catching meningitis has paid tribute to his funny, sociable, kind-hearted son. Lewis Waters, who attended Henley College in Oxfordshire, is one of three cases reported in the outbreak. Two pupils from separate schools in Reading are being treated. Shamez Ladani from the UK Health Security Agency says no one should panic.
2: Unlike Kent and Weymouth, this is not an outbreak where we have no idea where the circulation is happening, so we had to give out antibiotics to large numbers of young adults and teenagers. This is a more targeted group that we hope will control the infection.
1: Police say they're launching an unprecedented operation in London today to try to stop rival protesters clashing. The Met's spending £4.5 million deploying armoured vehicles, police horses, dogs, drones and helicopters, along with thousands of officers. Aston Villa have qualified for next season's Champions League with a 4-2 victory over Liverpool. They go above their opponents to fourth in the Premier League. And Vienna is making the last preparations to host the grand final of Eurovision tonight. The UK is represented by Look Mum No Computer with his song Ein Zwei Drei. That's the latest. I'm Imani Rana.
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0: Sarah knows she'll feel the benefit of this morning run, eventually. What she doesn't know is right now, a new mum is feeling the benefit of Sarah's blood donation.
1: Giving birth, I experienced massive bleeding and needed 28 units of blood products to survive. I've never met her, but it's thanks to giving types like Sarah that I got to go home with my baby.
0: By giving blood, you can be there for someone without being there. Save up to 3 lives in 1 hour. Book now at blood.co.uk.
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I'm Michelle Monroe, and I popped in to let you know that all the great songs recorded by my dad, the late great singer Matt Monroe, can be heard here on Radio Way.

TV was connected to the extension lead, and the lead was connected to the hair dryer, and the dryer was connected to the heater, and the heater was connected to the straighteners, and they all were connected to one socket, and the socket was connected to the house fire, and the fire killed 3 people before we put it out. Attach too many appliances to one socket and it could cause an overload, and that could cause a fire. Fire kills. You can prevent it.

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1: From the Sky News Centre at 7, Wes Streeting's preparing for what's being seen as his first Labour leadership pitch later. The former Health Secretary speaking at the Progress Conference days after resigning from the government. Meanwhile, his potential rival for the top job, Andy Burnham, has been given permission to run for the Parliament in a by-election. York MP Luke Charters has already been campaigning in Makerfield.
2: The first door I knocked on, I heard the phrase, "I voted Reform last week in the locals," and I thought, oh, right. And then proceeded to say, but I'll be back in Andy if he's a candidate. And you know what? That was a consistent message. So that gives me a lot of hope.
1: Police are putting in place what they call an unprecedented multi-million pound operation to keep London safe during two protests. They're trying to prevent clashes between Tommy Robinson's Unite the Kingdom march and a pro-Palestinian rally. Donald Trump says the Islamic State group's second in command has been killed. The president's written on Truth Social that he ordered Abu Bilal al-Maliki to be eliminated in a joint mission involving American and Nigerian forces. Ukraine's president has visited the site of a Russian strike that's killed 24 people, including three children, in the capital, Kyiv. The attack

0: which came hours after a three-day U.S.-brokered ceasefire expired, was part of Moscow's heaviest bombardment this year. Volodymyr Zelensky is vowing to respond to the deadly offensive.
1: It is important that the world does not remain silent about such strikes, and it is important that support for Ukraine continues. This support is not about us taking what belongs to others. It's about helping Ukrainians defend what is ours, our freedom, our lives.
0: Surfers are going to paddle out across coasts, rivers and lakes today as part of a nationwide protest over the ailing state of the water sector. And one of the most dramatic days in Scottish Premiership history awaits as Celtic and Hearts meet at Parkhead this lunchtime. A win or a draw will give the Edinburgh visitors their first title since 1960. That's the latest. I'm Imani Rana.
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1: Ashford and St Peter's Hospital and Royal Surrey Group are pleased to be identified as the preferred partner for a potential strategic partnership with QVH, also known as the Queen Victoria Hospital NHS Foundation Trust in East Grinstead. QVH is an internationally recognised centre of excellence for reconstruction and sleep medicine, whilst also providing essential healthcare services for local people. QVH employs around 1,000 staff and has a strong reputation for clinical excellence, patient outcomes and quality of care. In recent months, QVH has been exploring partnership options to support the long-term sustainability and resilience of its services, inviting expressions of interest from organisations across Surrey and Sussex. Following a detailed and robust appraisal process with clinicians, staff, patients and stakeholders, QVH's board approved a proposal to proceed with a partnership with Ashford and St Peter's Hospitals and Royal Surrey at its public board meeting on the 16th of December. The next steps will include future discussions at the Ashford and St Peter's Hospital and Royal Surrey board meetings this year and a period of mutual planning with QVH. The Trust will keep all its members and supporters updated as these discussions progress.
0: Hospital Watch.
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Hi, this is Dr. Ben Spencer, MP for Runnymede and Weybridge, saying congratulations to Radio Way for 60 years broadcasting to the listeners, patients and staff of Ashford, Woking and St Peter's Hospitals.

You probably think you're pretty good at multitasking behind the wheel. I mean, you have to multitask to drive. So what's wrong with checking your phone? The thing is, your brain simply doesn't work that way. Even a quick look at a message, or for quick reply, affects your concentration and makes you less able to react to hazards. If you use a mobile phone while driving, you're 4 times more likely to crash. Think. Put your phone away.

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1: From the Sky News Centre at 8. Andy Burnham has been cleared to run for selection in the Makerfield by-election. Labour's ruling body has given him permission to put his name forward. He needs to win that and become an MP to then be in a position to challenge Sir Keir Starmer for the leadership. Tens of thousands of people are expected to attend two big protests in central London later, but police are worried about the two groups clashing and have spent £4.5 million to try and keep them apart. Unite the Kingdom's event and the pro-Palestinian Nakba Day rally are both planned for this afternoon. Our reporter Graham Stothard says added police powers are being enforced.
2: Extra stop and search powers. There are dispersal orders in place as well. For the first time, organisers may face prosecution alongside any speakers who break the law by using the events for hate speech or extremism.
1: The second in command of the terror group ISIS has been killed in an operation by US and Nigerian forces. President Trump says Abu Bilal al-Manuki thought he could hide in Africa, but didn't realise sources kept America informed on what he was doing. To sport now, where Aston Villa beat Liverpool to secure Champions League football next season. Ollie Watkins scored twice in the second half in a 4-2 victory. And Hearts manager Derek McInnes says their Scottish Premiership title decider against Celtic will be pure box office. The teams meet at Parkhead this lunchtime, with Hearts hoping to become the first side, other than Celtic or Rangers, to win the league since 1985. They have a one-point lead over today's opponents. McInnes says they can handle the pressure.
3: Whether it's the last few holes in a golf tournament, whether it's the last set in tennis, whether it's the last round of a boxing match, or whether it's football where you have to all on the line, it's, you know, nerves are part of that and how you

0: control that sort of situation.
1: And Vienna's gearing up to host tonight's Eurovision Grand Final. The UK's represented by Look Mum No Computer. That's the latest. I'm Imani Rana.
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3: One ticket, please. Long and everybody's here. Hey, what's going on, man?
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0: time to turn the spotlight on the Bradley Unit with me, Andy Brown. Now, down here at the Woking Community Hospital, you'll find a little area known as the Bradley Unit. Not many people may find it, but it's down there on the lower floor is the team. And part of the team is Lily. Lily, what's your role here at the Bradley Unit?
1: The ward manager at the Bradley Unit. I look after the whole team of the Bradley Unit, and we are a great team.
0: Now, that's right, because I've spoken to some of the patients and I've also chatted to some of the staff, and it is a big team effort. So just for our listeners, explain what the Bradley Unit is all about.
1: The Bradley Unit, I'll say the Bradley Unit is a home for patients who've suffered with brain injuries, patients who've had GBS, which is Guillain-Barré syndrome, stroke, MS, which is multiple sclerosis, and anything that affects the brain. When they leave their acute stage, they come to the Bradley Unit for neuro rehabilitation, and they find a home here. We work with the patients, and we work towards introducing them back to the community.
0: So a patient is here for how long?
1: Our patients are here for minimum stay is usually 6 weeks, and we assess our patients every week, and as we go with the rehabilitation, some of them, they end up staying up to about 3 months.
0: If you wish to hear the full interview or more conversations with others from the Bradley Unit, go to our Listen Again page on our website, radioway.org, or why not download for free the Radio Way app from your app store and hear more of our interviews there.
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0: knows you. Time to turn the spotlight on the Bradley Unit with me, Andy Brown. Now joining me down here at the Bradley Unit is Patrick. So, Patrick, you are one of the patients here, aren't you?
1: I am, yes.
0: So, Patrick, we were having a little chat earlier, and you've been in here for quite a bit of time, I believe.
1: Quite a bit of 3 months. Yeah, I thought it was 3 weeks, but then I was told it's 3 months, so you don't know in your own head. You can't get the proper time, but 3 months, I think.
0: Okay, so you're here 3 months, and you're on the road to recovery, yes. And I know you like setting yourself goals, don't you? What goals have you set?
1: My goals, as you can see on my wall, I've got my family, my grandson, my brother, everybody on the wall. That's my inspiration to get better.
0: Yeah. So you look at those every day, and you've got a particular goal, I know, because you're passionate about golf.
1: Yes, I've got my golf course. You can see just there, North Hants in Fleet in Hampshire. There's a walk to the main entrance from the car park. I just want to do that walk again. That's my inspiration to do that walk. Because I didn't know which was my last one. Sorry for this.
0: That's all right. No, so, yeah, basically, it's 100 yards, you told me. That is your goal.
1: Yeah, 100 yards, that's my goal. As soon as I got in here, that was it. That's what I'm fighting for.
0: And I'm sure you're going to achieve it. Now, I know you're a golfer, and also your sons are golfers. They're very good golfers, and they know quite a few celebrities, don't they?
1: My youngest son is one of the directors of Modest Golf, which is with Niall Horan from One Direction. He's partnered with him. And they pick up the young golfers they can see and help along the way on the road to stardom, hopefully.
0: If you wish to hear the full interview or more conversations with others from the Bradley Unit, go to our Listen Again page on our website, radioway.org, or why not download for free the Radio Way app from your app store and hear more of our interviews there.

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1: From the Sky News Centre at 9, Andy Burnham's cleared his latest hurdle as he tries to return to Westminster. The Greater Manchester Mayor's being allowed to by Labour's ruling body to stand in the Makerfield by-election. If he's selected and then wins it to become an MP, he could then challenge Sir Keir Starmer for the top job. Caroline Slowcox, former private secretary to Margaret Thatcher and Sir John Major, and thinks the PM has clear weaknesses.
2: He does lack a clear sense of purpose and a clear sense of mission and values. When he went into number 10, he said that he was going to restore trust, he was going to bring the country together. But what we've seen really is the opposite.
1: Police say they're launching an unprecedented operation in London to try to stop rival protesters clashing. A £4.5 million operation will be in force as both a Tommy Robinson-backed event and a pro-Palestinian rally take place this afternoon. Donald Trump says Abu Bilal al-Manuki, the second in command of the terror group ISIS, has been killed in a joint US and Nigerian operation. The president claims he was the most active terrorist in the world. The family of a sixth former who's died after contracting meningitis say they're heartbroken and devastated. Lewis Waters went to Henley College, while two pupils from separate schools in Reading are being treated for the infection. To sport now, where Celtic manager Martin O'Neill says home advantage could prove crucial as they host the Scottish Premiership title decider against Hearts this lunchtime. They're hoping to lift the trophy for a fifth straight season, but Hearts have a one-point advantage at the top ahead of the game. O'Neill thinks the noise inside Celtic Park will work in their favour.
3: A bit of a unified situation at Celtic Park, which has been massive for the side. I don't think it should be underestimated. The team has been kept going by the crowd, and we will need that.
1: And the UK's Eurovision entrant Look Mum No Computer is to perform in the grand final of the Eurovision Song Contest. Several countries are boycotting due to Israel's participation. That's the latest. I'm Amani Rana.
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4: Good morning, Marilla Piano here with you until 11 o'clock this morning. So looking at the weather today, we'll see sunny spells to start, but in the afternoon, cloud will build in front.

0: from the west, leaving it overcast with spells of light rain moving in by the evening. Sunset is at 20:48, so around 10 to 9. Oh, I love that. However, weather-wise, highs of just 14 degrees. But I'm just looking on here. Next weekend, bank holiday weekend, and it's looking mighty fine. We're looking at 26, 25 degrees. So happy days. Not usually one to, you know, want the days to go faster, but I like the look of that.
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Oh, I like that. That's Freya Ridings there with Wild Horse. It's Saturday morning. It's Maria Lopiano here with you on radio. Wait until 11 o'clock. So I'm in the studio. I am live. It would be lovely to hear from you. If you've got, I don't know, a special song or an artist that you want to listen to, then let me know. If there is somebody on the ward that you want to give a shout out to, do it. You can WhatsApp 01932. Dead simple. WhatsApp. Come on, do it. 01932 874433. So that's 01932 874433. Or you can email me studio@radioway.org. That's studio at radioway. And the way is W-E-Y, like, you know, Weybridge. Radioway.org. And I'll pick up those messages. If you're listening on the app, there is a little box there as well that says requests and dedication. If you write in there, I'll see that message. Okay, let's get on with it. Right, some Harry Styles. This is American Girls.

That's Harriet there with Mountain. Doesn't she sound just like Karen Carpenter? It is just the strangest thing. You're like, oh my word. But it's not. It's someone called Harriet. Right, I've got a message from Jill. Good morning, Jill. Yes, I'm back this week. I was away last week. Where was I? Actually, no, I wasn't away. I was working. But yes, I'm back this week. And Jill has asked for Alex Warren and Fever Dream. Voila.

looking at this morning's front pages. So I'll see what the headlines are. I'm assuming, I haven't even had a little look yet, but I would assume that it's all about number 10 and the possibility of Andy Burnham running. But we'll see, we'll see. Right, some Sam Fender now and Olivia Dean with this absolute smash hit. It's Rain Me In.

Oh, that was fun. Do like a little dance in the studio. Could you hear him out of breath? What is wrong with me? Okay, let's have a little look at the front pages this morning. We're going to start with the iWeekend. Burnham returned backed inside cabinet as he vows to soften stance on Brexit. That is the headline. Education Secretary Bridget Phillipson has said she will campaign for Andy Burnham in the Macclesfield by-election if he is selected, as he would be a strong candidate, the iWeekend reports. The Daily Telegraph. Starmer could step aside for Burnham. Ministers believe Sir Keir Starmer could consider standing down as Prime Minister if Andy Burnham wins the Macclesfield by-election, the Telegraph writes. Daily Star. Dosh and Bex. The Daily Star has splashed on Sir David Beckham being the UK's first billionaire sportsman. FT Weekend. UK risks paralysis amid Labour fight. Ministers and senior civil servants have expressed concern that key initiatives such as the push for closer EU ties will be disrupted by a Labour leadership contest, according to the FT Weekend. The Guardian, Burnham will push to be next PM by autumn. Andy Burnham's backers, don't know why I can't speak this morning. Backers say he will push to become Prime Minister in time to address Labour's autumn party conference in Liverpool, The Guardian writes. Daily Mirror. Again, David Beckham on the front page. £1 billion Dosh and Bex. So David Beckham has become the first UK's first billionaire sports star, The Daily Mirror reports. The Daily Mail. Starmer faces his Waterloo. The Daily Mail is leading on the news that Andy Burnham is allowed to stand for selection, to be Labour's candidate in the Macclesfield by-election, which falls on the day of the anniversary of the Battle of Waterloo. There we go. That's why the headline is that. The Daily Express. Farage, we will give him a very nasty shock. Nigel Farage has vowed to give Labour's Andy Burnham a very nasty shock by ending his hopes of returning to Parliament via the Macclesfield by-election, according to the Daily Express. And the Times newspaper, PM readies for battle by focusing on defence. Sir Keir Starmer is expected to approve an £18 billion increase in defence spending as he fights for his political survival as Prime Minister, writes the Times newspaper. So they are your front pages this morning. Jolly good. We kind of guessed it, didn't we? Hey, I like this song. It's supposed to just be my little backing music, but you can't help to sing and dance to it. Okay, let's turn that off. Enough of that, Maria. Right, Sophie Ellis-Bextor and...

0: I like it. 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Finally went and watched Michael. That's right, the Michael Jackson movie. Oh, my word. What can I say? But I absolutely loved it. I mean, it was 2 hours, I think, just under 2 hours. And you just wanted to dance, you know. I'm 53, so I grew up in the 70s, 80s. The you know, the height of Michael Jackson's fame. Just absolute, those dance moves, the songs, waiting for that video to drop on MTV. Yes, yes. And yeah, it didn't disappoint. I mean, there were times, it was a bit shocking, honestly. There were times you're like, you felt like you were watching Michael Jackson. His nephew, who's playing him, was incredible. And I went with my daughter and she's like, yeah, it's his nephew. I was like, yeah, well, I don't want to sound funny. She's my daughter's niece. They look nothing alike. And my daughter can dance. My sister, not at all. And likewise, my nephew looks nothing like me and can't dance a move. So I'm just like, that's just doesn't make it. But oh, it's so good. It is so good. So I've got to play. The thing is, right, I've got all these Jackson songs. It's really difficult, isn't it? I mean, because there's so many good ones, especially those early days. I am a lover of Off the Wall, Thriller, Bad. After that, not so much. I wasn't so into Blood on the Dance Floor and all that. I can't decide which song to pick. Okay, let's go for this one. Maybe I'll do another one in the second hour.
1: You know, I was wondering, you know, if you could keep on, because the force, it's got a lot of power, and

believe we're all ready. 9:51. It's Marilla Piano here with you on Radio Away. You can get in touch. You can WhatsApp 01932 874433 if there is a track that you'd like to hear, or shout out to someone that's working on the wards or that is a patient at Ashford and St Peter's or Woking Community Hospital. So that number again, 01932 874433. 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If you're listening on the app, there is a little request and dedication box there, and you can pop a message in there and I shall pick it up. Right, some Sia now. This is Gimme Love.

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Right, we've got the news coming up, and then I've got my little quiz. Who, what, where, when, straight after. Okay, what have I got for you? What have I got for you? I got some Kylie Minogue, and it is Dance Alone.

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1: From the Sky News Centre at 10, the Deputy Labour leader reiterated her support for Andy Burnham to become the party's candidate in the Makerfield by-election. Lucy Powell thinks the connection the Greater Manchester mayor has to the area will be a big advantage. The National Executive Committee's granted Andy Burnham permission to enter the selection process. Police are bracing for two major protests in London today with an unprecedented security operation. Thousands of officers will be looking to prevent clashes between two marches, the Tommy Robinson Unite the Kingdom rally and the pro-Palestine Nakba Day rally. Protest organisers could be prosecuted for the first time for any hate speech or extremism. Policing commentator Graham Wettone says despite concerns, it's hard to ban matches.
2: Any ban I apply for inevitably will be challenged in court, and you then have to evidence the likelihood of serious disorder based on previous events and the fact you couldn't prevent it by putting any reasonable conditions in place, like different routes and different locations, etc.
1: At least six people in Lebanon have been killed in an Israeli airstrike. It happened just hours after a 45-day extension to the ceasefire was announced. The UK Health Security Agency says a strain of meningitis that's killed a sixth former from Henley College in Oxfordshire is different to one in Kent, where two people died. Lewis Waters' family say they're heartbroken. Hearts fans are heading to Celtic this lunchtime, hoping to see their team crowned Scottish champions for the first time since 1960.
3: I've got my daughters coming from Bournemouth, hopefully on Sunday for the parade. We know people coming from Australia.
4: We went through the ringer, been runners-up, cup final, semi-final defeats and all that sort of stuff, just like most clubs have. But to be where we are right now, it just feels amazing.
1: Derek McInnes' side will take the Premiership title if they avoid defeat at Parkhead. It would be the first time a club outside of Celtic or Rangers have lifted the trophy in over 40 years. And Look Mum, No Computer won't be the only British-born performer in the Eurovision final tonight. 2022 Love Island contestant Antigone will represent Cyprus. From Sky News, I'm Imani Rana.
0: This is Radio Way.

That was Young Cook standing next to you. Get your pens and papers at the ready, because after this next song by Niall Horan, we will be playing Who, What, Where, When. I need you to guess the artist. I'll give you two clues, who, what, two songs, and then where, when. Another two clues for you to guess the artist. Thinking caps on, pens and paper, or notes on your phone, whatever you need, guys, get ready. This is Niall Horan. This is

Okay, are we ready for our first two clues, people? Hang on a minute. Me with my pieces of paper. Hang on, I shut my book just before me. I don't know what's wrong with me. Right, let's go. Who? Well, this Irish band formed when a group of teenagers answered a notice board bulletin. They went on to become one of the biggest bands in the world. So this Irish band formed when a group of teenagers answered a notice board bulletin. They went on to become one of the biggest bands in the world. So that is your Who clue. Now what? Well, they're known for anthemic rock songs, socially conscious lyrics, and a frontman whose name is almost as famous as the band itself. So they're known for their anthemic rock songs, socially conscious lyrics, and a frontman whose name is almost as famous as the band itself. If you think you know the answer with those two clues, then do get in touch. WhatsApp 01932 874433. That's 01932 874433. Or you can pop an email over studio@radioway.org, studio@radioway.org. Or if you're listening online, there's a little app there that's Radio Way app. I think there's a little box rather that says Request and Dedication. You can pop your message in there and I will pick it up. So you've got your Who, What. I'm going to give you two songs and then we will look at Where and When. It's so weird. This is Adam Lambert, Getting Older.

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Okay, we're ready for the next two clues for who, what, where. We need you to guess the artist. So, where? Well, they formed in Dublin in 1976. Formed in Dublin 1976. When? Well, in 1987, they released the album that propelled them into global superstardom and became one of the defining records of the decade. So in 1987, they released the album that propelled them into global superstardom and became one of the defining records of the decade. So you've had your four clues. Let me know who you think it is. 01932874433. That's 01932874433. Or pop me an email, studio@radioway.org. studio@radioway.org. Or if you're listening on the app, there is a box there that says request and dedication. You can pop your answer in there and I will pick it up. You've got two songs, folks. So first up, some Pink. This is Trustfall.

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1: Okay, folks, let's go. Let's do it. Let's have the answers. So, who, what, where, when? Your four clues were this. Hang on a minute. I'm popping the song in there so it's ready to go. Who, this Irish band formed when a group of teenagers answered a notice board bulletin. They went on to become one of the biggest bands in the world. Next up, I'm just checking in case anyone, I've missed anyone's got the right answer. What? Well, they're known for anthemic rock songs, socially conscious lyrics, and a frontman whose name is almost as famous as the band itself. Where? They formed in Dublin in 1976. When? Well, in 1987, they released the album that propelled them into global superstardom and became one of the defining records of the decade. That album was The Joshua Tree. The band, of course, is U2, and the man fronting that band is Bono. Well done to Mary, Louise, Jim, and Matthew. Here we go. I'm going to play I Still Haven't Found What I'm Looking For.

Yeah, that's me, Webb, ghost of you. I know. It's Maria LaPiana here with you this morning. Until 11 o'clock, we've only got 25 minutes. Now, Saturday the 27th of June. Ashwood and St. Peter's Hospital Charity Fun Run. Oh, yes. It's at Kempton Park. It's a race course fun day. It's the charity's first 5K and 10K fancy dress fun run. So get your trainers on and go to the website for more details. It is asph.nhs.uk/ASPH charity. So that web address again, ASPH. Ashford and St. Peter's Hospital, that's all. .nhs.uk/ASPH charity. Oh, might get involved there. I think we are. I think Radio Way team are involved. I like it. This is the 1975 and I'm in love with you.

0: Now, on Thursday, I was going to say Saturday, it's actually Thursday the 21st of May, 10 a.m. until 3, Staines High Street, Dementia Awareness Street Market. So there are stalls, keynote speakers, refreshment, awareness workshops. So that is Thursday, 10 until 3 on the High Street in Staines upon Thames, if you are interested.
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I like that. Joel Corry and Tom Grennan, Lionheart. Smira Lopiano here with you only for the next 7 minutes. Then you have the lovely Richard with his music odyssey. So we've got someone still in the studio until 1 o'clock today. What a treat. Right, some Elton John now and Britney Spears.

the show. Enjoy the rest of your weekend. I will be back next weekend. It's going to be a lovely sunny bank holiday weekend as well. So I will speak to you then. I'm going to leave you with the Goo Goo Dolls. You'll have the news and then Richard straight after. Bye.

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1: From the Sky News Centre at 11, the Labour Party starting the process of selecting a candidate for the Makerfield by-election after Andy Burnham was given the go-ahead to put his name forward. Labour's ruling body will get behind one of those who throw their hat into the ring on Thursday. Current MP Josh Simon stood down to allow the Greater Manchester Mayor to try to get back to Westminster. Communities Minister Alison McGovern's told the Progress think tank's conference what's required if someone comes forward to challenge Sir Keir Starmer for the leadership.
2: Too often, I think we've been caught up in the wrong kind of battle. It's a battle of ideas that's needed, not a battle of personalities.
1: A huge policing operation is taking place in London as tens of thousands are expected to take part in two protests in the city. A Unite the Kingdom rally and a pro-Palestinian event are both being held. Elsewhere, a man's died after being attacked by a shark off the coast of Western Australia. The 38-year-old was bitten at Horseshoe Reef, around 20 miles west of Perth. Police say he was brought ashore but couldn't be saved. Meanwhile, Donald Trump says Abu Bilal al-Manuki, the second in command of the terror group ISIS, has been killed in a joint US and Nigerian operation. The president claims he was the most active terrorist in the world. 37 matches of the Scottish Premiership season played before this, but for Hearts and Celtic, it all comes down to this afternoon. Hearts are 1 point ahead before their final day showdown at Parkhead. They haven't won the title since 1960. John Robertson is Hearts' all-time leading goal scorer.
3: Seize the day, seize the chance. What an opportunity to every single one to become legends of the football club. It's just another title for Celtic. That's all it is. Be 14 and 15 for them. But for Hearts, this is unique. This is an opportunity that doesn't come along very often.
1: And Eurovision's final takes place in Vienna this evening. It will feature a medley of classic songs to celebrate 70 years. That's the latest. I'm Imani Rana.
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And if it's your first time listening to Radio Way, this is the Music Odyssey coming to you live from Radio Way HQ. The Doobie Brothers rocking down the highway from their 1972 album Toulouse Street has opened this week's show. And in the first hour, we'll be taking a listen to this week's chart toppers. Then in hour two, we'll be going back in time with the vinyl throwback, with this week's choice being a record from Paul Weller. As well as all of that, we'll have our mystery intro, a weekend wind down, and lots of great music from now until 1 p.m. So sit back and relax and allow me to take you on a music odyssey.

Steve Miliband with Fly Like an Eagle. 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Do tell me who you are, where you are, and what you're up to this Saturday morning. Here's the latest from the Rolling Stones.

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5: We're now going to take a listen to this week's chart toppers. And we start with a couple of albums this week. This week in 1973, David Bowie's sixth studio album is spending its second week at the top of the UK album charts. The album in question, Aladdin Sane.

The Gin Genie, David Bowie. From the album Aladdin's Sane, this week in 1973, which is currently at the top of the UK album chart. And another album, which is also a chart topper this week, is the soundtrack to Saturday Night Fever. The album will spend the next 17 weeks, yes, 17 weeks, at the top of the album chart. From the album, here's A Fifth of Beethoven.

Walter Murphy, a fifth of Beethoven from the soundtrack of Saturday Night Fever this week in 1977. And we now jump to the singles chart of 1988, where Fairground Attraction are a chart topper. The group are number one, though, for 1 week only with Perfect.

Fairground Attraction with Perfect, who are currently at the top of the UK singles chart this week in 1988. And our final chart topper comes from 1990, where Adamski are spending their first time at number one with their second single, Killer.

0: Adamski. And Killer, our final chart topper, and they're currently number one this week in 1990. And if you do like your 90s, I highly recommend watching the new Netflix drama Legends. It's set in the early 90s about these custom officers that are trying to crack down on some drug operation. But the set, the clothing, the cars, the music, if you like your 90s, I highly recommend it. Coming up later today here on Radio A at 1 o'clock will be the Radio A Music Box. Then at 6 is the Woking Talking News. It's 60 minutes of local news items of interest brought to you each week here on Radio A. Then at 7 is My Tunes with Steve Chambers, where he'll be playing a selection of chilled out, laid back music.
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0: Yes, however you're listening to us, on our Wi-Fi speakers dotted around the hospital, by your bedside, on the Radio Way app or at radioway.org, this is The Music Odyssey on every Saturday, 11 till 1. And at this part of the show, we do our mystery intro. Now, last week we had a little bit of a technical issue, and I was stressing a little bit in the studio, but we managed to do the mystery intro. I thought, oh no, we weren't going to be able to do it, but we did do it. So it's very easy. I'm going to play this week's mystery intro. You know what it is. And you can email or WhatsApp your guesses of what it may be. The email address, studio@radioway.org. That's way, W-E-Y. Alternatively, you can WhatsApp 01932 87 44 33. That's 01932 87 44 33 with what you think this week's mystery intro may be. Ooh. Might be a tricky one for some of you this week. Here we go. Another time. You can send in your guesses of what it may be on WhatsApp 01932 87 44 33. That's 01932 87 44 33. Alternatively, you can email studio@radioway.org. Send me your guesses. And the big reveal will be after the 12 o'clock news. But in the meantime, here's Bob Marley and the Wailers. Could you be loved?

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4: 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We've had a message from Mark. He's got it wrong. Have another think. Sorry to put it down. Yep. Try another guess. Have another go. The big reveal will be after the 12 o'clock news. But in the meantime, let's have a little boogie with the Jones Girls. And You Made Me.

The Emotions with I Don't Want to Lose Your Love here on Radio Way. Now, we've had two messages on what the guests of this week's mystery intro, and they both have said James Brown. Now, I can see why you've said it. And after 12 o'clock, I will explain the big reveal, obviously, but I'll explain why you've put James Brown, and it's not that, though. You're close. Here it is. The big reveal will be after the 12 o'clock news. If you'd like to send in your ideas on what it may be, you can WhatsApp 01932 87 44.

Sharon Jones and the Dap Kings with People Don't Get What They Deserve. In the next hour, stay tuned as we'll discover this week's mystery intro. Plus, we'll be going back in time with a vinyl throwback. But taking you up to the news is a bit of Amy Winehouse.

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1: From the Sky News Centre at midday, it's a huge afternoon in the Scottish Premiership as Hearts seek to end the four-decade dominance of Celtic and Rangers. Alison Conroy is at Parkhead.
2: It's a title race that's captivated the world. If Hearts avoid defeat, they'll be crowned Premiership champions for the first time since 1960. Celtic know they need to win to see them successfully defend the title. The Jambos have led the way virtually all season and could take confidence from the fact they haven't lost to Celtic. There's not a spare seat to be had here and we're set for an absolute cracker at the end of a season like no other.
1: The Communities Minister thinks Labour needs a battle of ideas, not personalities. Alison McGovern's been speaking this morning at a conference a day after Andy Burnham was given permission to put his name forward for the Makerfield by-election. If he wins it, he'll be back in Parliament and could challenge Sir Keir Starmer's leadership. Around 4,000 officers are on duty in central London to try to ensure two rallies pass off peacefully. £4.5 million is being spent on trying to avoid clashes between Tommy Robinson's Unite the Kingdom march and a pro-Palestine event. The FA Cup's finals taking place too. Former Chief Superintendent Dal Babu says action will be taken against offensive chants and placards with input from prosecutors.
3: And the CPS will look at whether certain things that have been said or placards will reach that threshold of a prosecution, allowing freedom of speech but also ensuring that people don't commit criminal offences.
1: Two people have now died in shark attacks off Australia this year. Earlier, a 38-year-old man was killed off the west coast 20 miles from Perth. A PE teacher at a private school in Portsmouth has been banned indefinitely from the profession after developing an inappropriate emotional relationship with a female pupil. 48-year-old Stuart Smith, who worked at Mayville High School, sent messages calling her one of his favourite people on the planet. And organisers of Eurovision are hoping tonight's final is a success, despite five countries pulling out. They're boycotting it because Israel's taking part. That's the latest. I'm Imani Rana.
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You know, every now and then I think you might like to hear something from us. Nice and easy. But there's just one thing, you see. We never ever do nothing nice and easy. We always do it nice and rough. But we're gonna take the beginning of this song and do it easy. But then we're gonna do the finish.

Good afternoon and welcome to Hour 2 of Rich's Music Odyssey here on Radio A. In this hour, we'll be going back in time with a vinyl throwback, plus we'll have a weekend wind out just before the end of the show. Now, there's only one reason why you've tuned in, and that is to find out what is this week's mystery intro. Now, I played this in the first hour, and I can reveal. So we had two WhatsApp messages from Catherine and Mark, who said James Brown. Now, I can see why you've said James Brown. It does sound a bit like him. Well, funny enough, this group had various different names over the years, and one being the JBs, the James Brown Band. And I can reveal that from 1975, this week's mystery intro is Makeo and the Max with Cross the Track. We better go back.

This week's mystery intro, Maceo and the Max with Cross the Track, We Better Go Back from 1975. Well done, if you got it right. If you'd like to get involved in the show today, you can do so by emailing studio@radioa.org. That's spelled W-E-Y. Alternatively, you can WhatsApp on 01932 874433. You can save the number in your phone so you can message us anytime, anywhere. And do tell me who you are, where you are, and what you're up to on this Saturday afternoon.

0: playing for that for Simon. That was the Lemon Twigs. I've got a broken heart, and he says I haven't. That's good. He contacted us through the Radioway app. Yes, you can do so. That was for Simon. He says, "Hi, Richard. Enjoying the show. If time, could you play the Lemon Twigs? I've got a broken heart." Most certainly. I hope you are enjoying your weekend, and thank you for tuning in. This is Radioway, and this is Richard's Music Odyssey.
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Incognito with Every Day from their 1995 album 100 Degrees and Rising. And if you like acid jazz and funk, then you're like this week's new song for your weekend. Taken from the brand new album from the Brooklyn Funk Essentials, their album's called Black Butterfly, which features Alison Limerick throughout the album, which is incredible. This is one of the tracks, and it's called Never Give Up.

0: Your new song for your weekend. That was the Brooklyn Funk Essentials with Never Give Up, featuring Alison Limerick here on Radio A. Now we're going to take a pause on the music, as a regular feature across the station is Hospital Watch, bringing you up-to-date news about what's going on around Ashford, St Peter's and Woking Community Hospitals. Here's Andy Brown with the latest.
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2: Louise Stead, Group Chief Executive of Ashford and St Peter's and Royal Surrey Hospitals NHS Foundation Trust, has once again been named by the Health Service Journal as one of the top 50 Trust Chief Executives in England. This marks the fourth consecutive year that Louise has earned her place on the prestigious list of healthcare leaders. Louise has been Chief Executive of Royal Surrey for the past 8 years, during which time she has led the Trust to be rated as outstanding by the Care Quality Commission. In 2025, she stepped into the role of Group Chief Executive, expanding her leadership to include Ashford and St Peter's Hospital NHS Foundation Trust. Joss Bigmore, Group Chair, said, "Being recognised in the top 50 Chief Executives for four consecutive years is a significant achievement for Louise and a testament to her exceptional leadership, strategic vision and sustained dedication." Louise has an MSc in professional practice and is a visiting professor at the University of Surrey and specialist advisor to the Care Quality Commission, participating in well-led reviews at other NHS trusts. She also chairs the Surrey and Sussex Cancer Alliance and co-chairs the National Cancer Alliance Leadership Forum. She is also the acute provider partner member of the NHS Surrey and Sussex Integrated Care Board. And earlier this year, Louise was also invited to join a new national Maternity and Neonatal Task Force, which is chaired by the Health and Social Care Secretary.
1: Hospital Watch.

0: Gregory Porter and Love. This Monday at 7 p.m, Mike Maingard is going to speaking to Annie May about her condition RTS, also known as Rubinstein-Taibbi syndrome. He finds out more about the condition and means and how. Sorry, he finds out what the condition means and how, with adjustments, she can continue to work and enjoy life. The interview will be available on our Listen Again page on our website and also on the Radio Way app. For your listening pleasure, tomorrow here on Radio Way at 9 a.m. will be the Good News team. This is a gentle, reflective hour, Christian worship, prayer, hymns and music. Brought to you by the Good News team. Then at 10 is mid-morning mix with Roger Manley. Then at 12 is a repeat of the Working Talking News. At 1 o'clock tomorrow will be the Rob's Jazz Club. And then 3 o'clock will be Musical Gems with Gemma Nash.
1: Hi, this is Anita Raynell. Exciting times. I now get to spend 2 mornings a week with you. I'm here on Mondays and Fridays.
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1: From 10 till 12, why don't you join me? 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See you then.
0: Thank you very much, Anita. It's now time to blow the dust off as we take a listen to a vinyl throwback, with this week's choice being You Do Something to Me by Paul Weller.

Do Something to Me by Paul Weller was released back in 1995 and featured on his third solo studio album, Stanley Road. The single peaked at number 9 on the UK singles chart. Paul said this definitely strikes a chord in people's hearts, a song for lovers. I'm told by some people that they had it played at their wedding, the first dance. Ironically, it's rarely about unattainable love, but you can interpret it whichever way you want. I'm seeing him in a couple of weeks' time. He's in a couple of weeks' time in Liverpool, so I can't wait to see Mr. Paul Weller live, the local man.

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1: 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And it's now time to relax and have a bit of a wind down with our weekend wind down, starting off with the Eagles from their 1975 album One of These Nights. It is Lying Eyes.

You've been listening to Richard's Music Odyssey here on Radio Way. Thank you to all the NHS staff here at Ashford, St Peter's and Woking Hospitals. Thanks to you for listening. You'll hear me again in a couple of weeks' time. I'm going to be on some leave. If you are here at the hospital, I hope you do get well soon. Take care. And remember, we're here when you need us.

0: From the Sky News Centre at 1, a dramatic afternoon is in store in Glasgow, where Celtic and Hearts are going head-to-head in the Scottish Premiership title decider. Alison Conroy is watching at Celtic Park.
1: Still goalless here, a physical start but no real chances for either side. A real mix of excitement and nerves around the studio. Celtic need to win to retain the title. Hearts just need to avoid defeat to lift the trophy for the first time since 1960. Will we see another Hoops title, or is this history in the making?
0: Thousands of protesters have gathered in central London for Tommy Robinson's Unite the Kingdom march. A huge policing operation is in force, with a pro-Palestinian Nakba Day rally also being held in the city. Arrests have already been made, including a woman who refused to remove her face mask. Elsewhere, a minister who resigned this week says it leaves him in a better position to have a frank conversation about Labour's way forward. Health Minister Zubir Ahmed stepped down, as did the now former Health Secretary. Mr Ahmed says no matter the speculation about who's next, he feels after this week the Prime Minister will have been thinking.
2: It would be, I think, better for all concerned if he were the one to take the onus. I think he is still reflecting. I think people around him are still reflecting as to how that transition can best be done.
0: State media in Lebanon's reporting at least six deaths, including three paramedics, in the southern district of Tyre. It's hours after a ceasefire between Israel and Lebanon was extended for a further 45 days. A man's died after being attacked by a shark off the coast of Western Australia. The 38-year-old was bitten at Horseshoe Reef, around 20 miles west of Perth. Police say he was brought ashore but couldn't be saved. And the Pope's going to France later this year in what will be his second trip to an EU country outside Italy. The Vatican says the four-day visit will run from the 25th to the 28th of September. That's the latest. I'm Imani Rana.
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1: Winding the clock to yesteryear. Now, another oldie favourite.

0: It's Hospital Watch on Radio Way, keeping you up to date with the news from St Peter's, Ashford and Woking hospitals.
1: Ashford and St Peter's Hospitals and Royal Surrey NHS Foundation Trust have confirmed Jos Bigmore as their group chair. Jos was recently appointed chair of Ashford and St Peter's Hospitals and continuing in his role as chair of Royal Surrey. The group chair arrangement strengthens leadership continuity and builds on the strong partnership already in place between the two trusts and supports closer joint working where this adds value for patients, staff and services. Both trusts will continue to operate independently with their own boards, governance and decision-making responsibilities. Group Chief Executive Louise Stead welcomed the confirmation, highlighting the benefits for staff, patients and system working. She said, "I'm delighted to welcome Jos as Chair of Ashford and St Peter's Hospital. He brings a strong track record of leadership, a deep understanding of the NHS and a clear commitment to collaboration and quality of care." Jos Bigmore, the group chair, commented, "It's a privilege to be appointed as chair of Ashford and St Peter's Hospital, continuing my role at Royal Surrey, and to take on the role of group chair across both organisations. I'm very much looking forward to working closely with colleagues, governors and partners at both trusts. By building on the strong foundations already in place, we can continue to strengthen collaboration, support our staff and improve outcomes and experiences for the communities we serve. I'd also like to thank John Machin for his leadership during his time as acting chair at Ashford and St Peter's Hospitals. His contribution has been invaluable, and I'm pleased that he will continue to support the Trust and myself in his role as a non-executive director."
0: Hospital Watch. Daytimes on Radio Way.

Did you know percussive maintenance is the technical term for hitting something until it works? Pirates used to wear eye patches on one eye during the day so that they could see better at night with that same eye. Cats don't meow to each other, they meow to get the attention of humans.

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1: Did you know the fear of being away from your phone is called nomophobia? There's a real sport called banzai skydiving, which involves throwing your parachute out of the plane and then jumping out after it. Real diamonds don't show up in x-rays.

0: is Hospital Watch on Radio Way, keeping you up to date with the news from Ashford, St Peter's and Woking hospitals.
1: Congratulations to Group Director of Strategy, Chris Attu, who has been appointed an Honorary Professor at the University of Surrey's School of Medicine. Chris works across both Ashford and St Peter's Hospital and Royal Surrey NHS Foundation Trusts. The new position with the University reflects his contribution to strengthening the partnership between the institution and the trusts, particularly in advancing collaboration across clinical practice, research and education. In his new role, Chris will support joint initiatives and further deepen the strategic relationship between the organisations. He's recently supported joint grant applications, the development of shared governance and collaboration forums, and hopes to establish a shared research list to enhance joint working. Chris joined Royal Surrey in October 2024 and Ashford and St Peter's Hospital in June 2025, having previously held senior strategic positions at the Royal Free London and South London and Maudsley NHS Foundation Trust. He has spent most of his career in the NHS, initially working as a psychologist in general hospital settings before moving into senior roles, leading commercial, workforce, organisational development and research projects locally, regionally and nationally. Chris said, "Honoured to receive this appointment. The relationship between our trusts and the university is a vital driver of innovation, workforce development and high quality research. I look forward to deepening our collaboration and supporting joint programmes that will have direct benefit to patients and staff."

mobile, by your bedside, run by volunteers, news on the hour. This is

0: since 1960. It's currently Celtic 1, Hearts 1.
1: The soldiers died after falling following a display at the Royal Windsor Horse Show. They were part of the King's Troop Royal Horse Artillery and fell from the horse at around 7 o'clock last night after leaving the arena. The King says he's saddened. 11 people have been arrested at two major protests in central London. Police say it was for a variety of offences. Tommy Robinson supporters have been chanting against Keir Starmer and setting off red flares. Meanwhile, placards at a pro-Palestinian Nakba Day rally included free Palestinian hostages and Stop Trump, Stop Farage. Jeremy Corbyn's there and insists there's no anti-Semitic undercurrent.
2: There are a very large number of Jewish people on this march as well. Jewish people who want to see peace and want to see respect for the Palestinian people. Criticism of Israel is not anti-Semitic.
1: Meanwhile, Israel says it has killed one of the architects of the October 7th attacks. The IDF says the leader of Hamas military wing was targeted in a strike in Gaza City yesterday. A man's died after a shark attack off Western Australia, where a 16-foot great white shark had been seen nearby. The 38-year-old was spearfishing near Rottnest Island when he was bitten on the legs. And finally, back to sport. Michael Carrick's agreed a two-year deal to continue as the permanent head coach of Manchester United. The club's hoping to make an official announcement in the next 48 hours. In today's action, Chelsea and Manchester City meet in the FA Cup final at Wembley from 3. That's the latest. I'm Chris Milligan.
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Is your blood pressure normal, high or low? 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
1: From the Sky News Centre at 3, Hearts have suffered heartbreak after conceding two late goals and a 3-1 defeat at Celtic to be denied a first Scottish title since 1960. Live to Parkhead and Alison Conroy.
2: Yeah, Celtic completed their comeback to break Hearts and make it five Premiership titles in a row. The game level at 1-1, the Jambos were heading for that historic title. But Daisy Maeda ripped up that script. The fans held their breath until...

0: Royal Horse Artillery. Tens of thousands of people have joined rival rallies in central London, with 11 arrests so far. A £4.5 million police operations in force as a Tommy Robinson Unite the Kingdom event and pro-Palestinian rally take place. Baroness Shaistagh O'Hear says is founder of the Muslim Women's Network.
1: Everybody has a right to gather and assemble and protest. That's a human right. And I hope that the advice that's been given by police and community organisations is heeded. I think most people who attend these marches are peaceful.
0: Andy Burnham's defended his decision to put his name forward to be selected as the Labour candidate in the Makerfield by-election. The current Greater Manchester Mayor says he wanted to go for a parliamentary seat where he had a connection. And finally, Chelsea and Manchester City are just getting underway in the FA Cup final at Wembley. That's the latest. I'm Chris Milligan.
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1: Louise Stead, Group Chief Executive of Ashford and St Peter's and Royal Surrey Hospitals NHS Foundation Trust, has once again been named by the Health Service Journal as one of the top 50 Trust Chief Executives in England. This marks the fourth consecutive year that Louise has earned her place on the prestigious list of healthcare leaders. Louise has been Chief Executive of Royal Surrey for the past 8 years, during which time she has led the Trust to be rated as outstanding by the Care Quality Commission. In 2025, she stepped into the role of Group Chief Executive, expanding her leadership to include Ashford and St Peter's Hospital NHS Foundation Trust. Jos Bigmore, Group Chair, said, "Being recognised in the top 50 Chief Executives for four consecutive years is a significant achievement for Louise and a testament to her exceptional leadership, strategic vision and sustained dedication." Louise has an MSc in professional practice and is a visiting professor at the University of Surrey and specialist advisor to the Care Quality Commission, participating in well-led reviews at other NHS trusts. She also chairs the Surrey and Sussex Cancer Alliance and co-chairs the National Cancer Alliance Leadership Forum. She is also the acute provider partner member of the NHS Surrey and Sussex Integrated Care Board. And earlier this year, Louise was also invited to join a new national Maternity and Neonatal Task Force, which is chaired by the Health and Social Care Secretary.
0: Hospital Watch. Afternoons on Radio Way.

Did you know more than 20% of the world's oxygen is produced by the Amazon rainforest? One lightning bolt has enough energy to toast 100,000 slices of bread. The longest possible uninterrupted train ride in the world is over 10,000 miles long, which goes from Vietnam

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1: This is a complete maze. 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

0: Did you know?
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1: From the Sky News Centre at 4, where Streeting's confirmed he'll stand in any leadership contest to replace Keir Starmer. The former Health Secretary is also calling for the UK to rejoin the European Union. He's appeared at the Progress Conference in London, making his first public comment since resigning from the Cabinet on Thursday.
2: We need a proper contest where all candidates can put their best foot forward. It's got to be a battle of ideas, so that whoever wins comes out stronger for it. When Labour loses, the country loses. For the first time in Labour's history, our biggest opponents aren't the Conservatives, but Nigel Farage and Reform.
1: Hearts have missed out on the Scottish Premiership title after Celtic scored two late goals to beat them 3-1 at Parkhead. The result means their opponents have been crowned champions. The Edinburgh club were looking to become the first non-Old Firm side to lift the trophy since 1985. Old Firm rivals Rangers, who finished third, eased past Falkirk 5-2. Elsewhere, Chelsea are taking on Manchester City in the FA Cup final. Live to George Alderman at Wembley.
3: The first half that took a while to get going, but things livened up as it went.

0: deployed to a Tommy Robinson Unite the Kingdom rally and a pro-Palestinian Nakba Day demonstration. And finally, the Pope will make his second trip to an EU country later this year when he travels to France. He'll make the four-day visit later on in September. That's the latest from Sky News. I'm Chris Milligan.
1: This is Radio Way.

we've got some exciting news. 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Got a song request or shout out? 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

Did you know there's enough carbon in your body to make over 9,000 pencils? Ostriches have eyes bigger than their heads. A quarter of the world's hazelnuts each year go towards making Nutella. That's 100,000 tons of hazelnuts per year.

0: Why not let Roger Manley keep you company this Sunday with his show Mid-Morning Mix, a blend of music and mirth and Roger's charming banter, keeping you up to speed with the news as well as a quick trip to the musicals thrown in for good measure. 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
1: 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Keep up the good work.
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1: 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If you search askew in Google, the screen will tilt slightly clockwise. 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
1: From the Sky News Centre at 5, Manchester City have won the FA Cup for the 8th time with victory against Chelsea. Live to George Alderman at Wembley.
2: The final decided by a goal which deserved to win any match. A moment of brilliance from Antoine Semenyo, who backheeled an Erling Haaland cross into the bottom corner. Chelsea show plenty of fight but not enough quality to find a way past James Trafford. They leave Wembley with the Blues while City's blue moon rises again. A cup double for them. Chelsea 0, Manchester City 1.
1: Hearts have had the Scottish Premiership title snatched from them as they conceded two late goals in a 3-1 defeat at Celtic. The long-term leaders were looking to become champions for the first time in 66 years. Third place Rangers elsewhere eased past Falkirk 5-2, while Motherwell in fifth got a 1-0 victory at Hibs. In other news, Wes Streeting's announced he'll run in any Labour leadership race to topple Keir Starmer.
3: We need a proper contest with the best candidates on the field, and I'll be standing.
1: In his first public speech since resigning as Health Secretary, he called for the UK to rejoin the EU, labelling Brexit a catastrophic mistake. Meanwhile, potential rival Andy Burnham says he wants to fight the Makerfield parliamentary by-election to save Labour. The current Greater Manchester Mayor has been allowed to put his name forward for selection. The King says he's greatly shocked and saddened by the death of a soldier. They fell from a horse at the Royal Windsor Show last night. 9 people have been injured after a suspected stolen car crashed during a police chase in East London. 5 of them remain in hospital following the collision in Ilford just after midnight. They include a woman in her 20s who's been arrested

we've got some exciting news. You can now reach us on WhatsApp on 01932 87 44 33. Got a song request or shout out? Just send us a message and we'll make it happen. 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

Did you know the United Nations has deemed access to the internet a human right? Marshmallows exist because of sore throats. For centuries, juice from the marshmallow plant has been used in pain relief. In the 1800s, it was mixed with egg whites and sugar for children with sore throats. And the recipe was so tasty that people turned it into a treat called marshmallow.

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2: And now, a throwback oldie.

Did you know barcode scanners actually read the spaces between the black bars, not the black bars themselves? Citizens of Norway only pay half their taxes in November so they can have more money for Christmas. Sea otters hold hands when they sleep so that they don't drift away from each other.

0: first have a drink.
1: I like a nice cup of tea with me dinner, and a nice cup of tea with me tea.
0: Or do you prefer?
2: I love coffee, I love tea.
0: It doesn't matter which beverage you prefer, but it does matter that we all drink regularly. Stop and have a sip now. We all need to increase our intake of liquid to stop becoming dehydrated. You will feel so much better. So do remember, for clear thinking, let's all keep on drinking.
3: So Fred said, let's have another cup of tea, and we said, right on.
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5: From the Sky News Centre at 6, where Streeting has confirmed he'd enter any Labour leadership contest to topple Sir Keir Starmer. In his first public engagement since quitting the Cabinet, he also expressed hope the UK would rejoin the EU. Potential rival Andy Burnham claims he's focused on winning a seat in Parliament rather than ousting the Prime Minister. Business Secretary Peter Kyle is calling for party unity.
6: Too often in the past, the Labour Party has chosen a moment of difficulty to talk amongst ourselves. Fixated on ourselves when we were elected to fix Britain. No wonder the public's patience with us is at breaking point.
5: Hearts have failed to become the first club outside the Old Firm to win the Scottish top-tier title for over 40 years with a 3-1 defeat at Celtic. Their opponents have been crowned champions. Manchester City are FA Cup winners for the 8th time thanks to a 1-0 victory over Chelsea. George Alderman watched them lift the trophy at Wembley.
7: Prince William hands over the FA Cup to Bernardo Silva and John Stones. Manchester City, the 2026 FA Cup winners. Bernardo Silva lifts the trophy in the air.
5: Buckingham Palace says the King will be in touch with the family of a soldier who died after falling from a horse at the Royal Windsor Horse Show. Charles says he's saddened by the news following the death last night. Police say two rival protests in central London have been taking place largely without significant incident. Thousands of police have been deployed to a Tommy Robinson Unite the Kingdom rally and a pro-Palestinian Nakba Day demonstration. 31 arrests have been made so far. The Pope's to make his second trip to an EU country outside Italy. He'll head to France for a four-day visit in late September. And Eurovision's final takes place in Vienna this evening. It'll feature a medley of classic songs from the competition to celebrate its 70th anniversary. Five countries are boycotting the contest because of Israel's participation. That's the latest. I'm Chris Milligan.
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0: leader role. Anne-Marie Barker will seek the leadership of West Surrey Council after the Liberal Democrats swept to majority control of the new unitary authority in the local elections on Thursday last week, the 7th of May. The leader of Woking Borough Council was elected with fellow Lib Dem Steve Greentree in the Knaphill and Goldsworth West ward, both opening up a gap of more than 1,000 votes to the third place candidate, the independent Hassan Akberali. Woking's seven wards returned 14 councillors to the West Surrey Council, all Lib Dems, on a big day for the party. The Lib Dems seized 56 of the 90 seats on the new council, while the Conservatives, with 20 seats, will form the official opposition. Reform UK picked up 9 seats, with the remaining 5 seats being taken by independent groups. West Surrey Council will be officially established on the 1st of April 2027. In preparation, there will be a transition period and the councillors elected on the 7th of May will be part of a shadow authority. The News and Mail understands that there's 56 elected Lib Dem councillors will select a leader and deputy leader as well as shadow executive members by Saturday the 16th of May, with an announcement of those decisions to be made on the same day. The positions will not be made official council posts until the first shadow authority meeting on the 21st of May, however, but that is likely to be a formality given that the Lib Dems hold overall control of the new council. West Surrey faces an immediate uphill struggle as the merged authority will include the effectively bankrupt Woking Borough Council as well as heavily indebted Runnymede, Spelthorne and Surrey Heath. Paul Follows, the present leader of Waverley Borough Council and tipped to play a significant role in West Surrey, said, "You can certainly expect a robust line with the government on the debt. It's a matter that needs to be addressed rapidly. I am committed to start early doors on some of the issues affecting adult social care and special education. The new council can start immediately addressing some of these problems. I also want to thank everyone who has worked on our campaign for months and everyone in West Surrey who has given their trust. There is a huge amount of work, but we are skilled and professional and we will get it done." The Conservatives, who now face the challenge of becoming an effective opposition, have acted quickly, naming Councillor Jane Austin as group leader and by extension leader of the opposition. Councillor Austin represents the Waverley Eastern Villages ward on the new shadow authority and serves as Waverley Borough Councillor for Brownlee and Wanish ward. She has led Waverley Borough Council's Conservative opposition since 2024. "I am thrilled to have the support of colleagues to serve as leader of the new West Surrey Conservative Group," Councillor Adam Austin said. "Collectively, we are an impressive and experienced team, united by a commitment to stand up for Surrey residents. We will work together to hold the decisions of the incoming administration to account, provide strong local leadership, champion our communities, and help shape the new West Surrey Council so it genuinely delivers for the people we serve." Councillor Jonathan Hulley has been elected deputy group leader. The elections for the East Surrey Council followed a similar pattern, with the Liberal Democrats taking 40 of the 72 seats up for grabs, giving them a huge lead over the second-place Conservatives, who managed 10. The Green Party secured 8 seats, Reform UK 5, with the remaining 4 accounted for by independent groups. Liberal Democrat spokesperson for East Surrey, Bridget Kendrick, said, "We've been very clear that this is an incredible opportunity for a fresh start in East Surrey. Our priority is adult social care and special education, and across Surrey we have been delivering good services and being financially competent. We need to put people at the forefront of decisions. It was a good moment for democracy and a good moment for Liberal Democrats."
1: Woking rapist jailed for 24 years. A 35-year-old man from Woking has been jailed for 24 years for raping two women. Bradley Hughes was sentenced

0: at Guildford Crown Court to 24 years imprisonment and 8 years on extended licence. Following a 3-week trial, Hughes was found guilty of 3 counts of rape, 1 count of coercive and controlling behaviour, 1 count of stalking and another of assault occasioning actual bodily harm. In 2022, Hughes carried out a torrent of abuse against one woman. He threatened and controlled different aspects of her life. On the evening of July 26, 2024, Hughes and another woman stayed at a hotel in London for the night. During that visit, Hughes accused the woman of being involved with other men and, on returning to the hotel, threatened to kill her, her friends and her former partners. When he later returned, he kicked the door multiple times, causing damage. The victim said this caused her immense fear and she barricaded herself in the bathroom before phoning hotel security for help. After that evening, Hughes showed up at the woman's home uninvited several times throughout the week and subjected her to repeated calls and abusive messages. In a victim impact statement, one woman spoke directly to Hughes. "No one should be in fear of their life or the lives of others. No one should be made to feel the way I've felt," she said. "And whilst this part ends today, I'll unfortunately always be left with what you did to me. Those scars run deep, but after today, you will never look at me again. So, hear me and know that what you did to me doesn't define me. My strength does." Investigating Officer Detective Constable Whibley said, "I hope this outcome demonstrates that offences of this nature will be thoroughly investigated and offenders will be brought to justice."
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3: Rotary funding cooks up help for Lighthouse. A new location for the Lighthouse meant a new kitchen was also required. Working District Rotary stepped in by donating around £3,000 to fund all new white goats, meaning that the Lighthouse can carry on cooking up great food for its clients and visitors in its new premises on Church Path. The Lighthouse's Lucy Greenland said, "This donation means we can continue to run projects like our community lunch, baking table classes, Foodwise cooking classes, and Ukrainian lunch. Thank you so much to Woking District Rotary." Jill Colbeck, president of Woking District Rotary, commented, "We are pleased to continue sustaining the Lighthouse in this way. It's an important community service and exactly the sort of organisation we want to support with money we have raised from the community."
4: Final score, West Surrey Council election in numbers. The 7 wards across Woking each returned 2 Liberal Democrat councillors to the new West Surrey Council. By ward, those elected were Goldsworth East and Horsell Village, John Morley, Liberal Democrats, and Lance Spencer, Liberal Democrats. Turnout 46.3%. Knaphill and Goldsworth West, Anne-Marie Barker, Lib Dems, and Stephen Greentree, Lib Dems. Turnout 43.3%. The Byfleets, Liam Lyons, Liberal Democrats, and Ian Richardson, Liberal Democrats. Turnout 45.1%. Woking North, Atia Aslam, Liberal Democrats, and Safar Rasab, Liberal Democrats. Turnout 45.5%. Woking South, Ian Johnson, Liberal Democrats, and Louise Morales, Liberal Democrats. turnout 42.3%. Woking South East, Peter Graves, Liberal Democrats, and Ellen Nicholson, Liberal Democrats, turnout 47.2%. Woking South West, Leslie Rice, Liberal Democrats, and Dale Roberts, Liberal Democrats, turnout 49.3%. The total number of West Surrey wards declared was 45, each ward electing two councillors for a total of 90 councillors. The total votes cast was 435,821 from a total electorate of 488,899. Each voter had two votes. Total rejected ballot papers was 573. The West Surrey Council election overall results by party were Liberal Democrats 56 seats, 35.68% share of the vote. Conservatives 20 seats, 24.9% share of the votes. Reform UK 9 seats, 20.62% of the votes. Farnham Residents 2 seats, 1.94% of the votes. Independents 1 seat, 3.14% share of the votes. 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Runnymede Independent Residents Group 1 seat, 0.47% of the votes. The Green Party no seats, 8.63% share of the vote. Labour no seats, 3.09% share of the votes. Labour and Cooperative, 0 seats, 0.67% of share of the votes. Heritage Party, 0 seats, 0.05% of the votes. The Peace Party, Non-Violence, Justice, Environment, no seats, 0.02% of the votes. Trade Unionists and Socialist Coalition, no seats, 0.02% of the votes. Official Monster Raving Loony Party, no seats, 0.02% of the votes. Comprehensive details of the West Surrey elections can be found at surrey1grhub.gov.uk, from which the above details were sourced.
0: 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Dr. Phil Anderson, Deputy Chief Therapies Officer at Surrey and Borders Partnership, said experiencing mental health challenges is common. According to Mind, one in four people will experience a mental health problem of some kind each year in England. This year's Mental Health Awareness Week theme is action. 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
3: Candidate urges winners to restore trust in politics. An independent councillor who finished third in the Knaphill and Goldsworth West ward of the West Surrey elections has thanked all those who voted for him and urged the two elected councillors to restore trust in politics. Knaphill councillor Hassan Akbarali, who polled 1,122 votes, was defeated by the Liberal Democrat candidates Woking Borough Council leader Anne-Marie Barker with 2,556 votes and Steve Greentree with 2,190 votes. Acknowledging defeat, Councillor Akbarali told the News and Mail, for whom he writes a column, "I am grateful for those votes. A huge thank you to everyone who supported and voted for me. I was privileged to exchange views and frustrations through honest debate with residents from all backgrounds and ages on doorsteps and streets. While disappointed not to have been re-elected, it has been an honour to serve as an independent councillor with loyalty only to residents. That means the world to me. I urge those party-affiliated councillors elected to serve residents in Knaphill and Goldsworth West and across Woking to focus on restoring trust in politics and to stop blaming others, because Woking residents deserve better." As Councillor Akbarali was coming to terms with his setback, another familiar name was appearing among the list of those councillors elected to West Surrey Council. Jonathan Lord, the former MP for Woking who lost his seat to Liberal Democrat Will Forster in the 2024 general election, was elected as one of two Conservative councillors to represent the Worplesdon ward. Mr Lord was elected alongside Bilal Akhtar, who topped the poll on 1,775 votes against Mr Lord's 1,705. Mr Lord served as Woking MP for 14 years before his defeat by Mr Forster some 2 years ago.
6: Shoplifter stole from multiple supermarkets. A prolific shoplifter from Horsell is facing prison after admitting to several offences around Woking. Guildford magistrates heard that Faye Elder stole food and groceries worth nearly £900 in total value between February the 19th and March the 31st. Sainsbury's in Woking town centre was a frequent target, with the 37-year-old of Elmbridge Lane stealing meat and washing products totalling £155 on March the 31st. The defendant was also caught stealing from Tesco, the Co-op and Morrison's, failing to make off with hauls ranging from £12.20 to £130 during a 41-day spell. Elder, is on the cusp of being sent to prison as the defendant was handed a 12-week suspended sentence order when she appeared before magistrates on the 1st of May. The order, suspended for 12 months, was imposed because of the frequency of her offending and previous convictions. Her guilty pleas were taken into consideration. While no orders for costs or compensation were made because of her limited means and outstanding fines. Elder wasn't the only serial shoplifter in court, as Levi Tews will be sentenced on June the 26th after admitting to 10 counts of theft from stores around Woking and southwest Surrey over a 7-month period. Washing products, alcohol, chocolate and medication were among the items stolen between November 25 and early April by the 34-year-old, who has no fixed address but has resided in Knapp Hill. Finally, Ali Khan must pay over £1,100 after being found guilty of driving a vehicle in a dangerous condition in Shearwater. The court heard the 23-year-old of Princess Road, Maybury, drove an Audi with heavily tinted windows and damaged wheels on Albert Drive last June, the 29th. The defendant was found guilty in absence as he did not attend the 1st of May hearing, with Ali being fined £660 and ordered to pay £200 costs and a £264 surcharge.
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4: Bisley man, 49, repeatedly stole from Surrey M&S. A Bisley man who repeatedly stole meat and food from a Surrey petrol station has been handed a community order. Guildford magistrates heard that Nicholas Andrews helped himself to meat and fish products totalling over £500 in value from Lightwater BP. The 49-year-old of Arethusa Way stole from its M&S Simply Food on 4 occasions during a 2-month spell. The court heard Andrews stole food and meat products worth £45 and £115 on March 6th and 7th, respectively. He stole a further £20 of stock on March the 15th, before food and meat products worth £151 and £132 were respectively stolen on April the 17th and 22nd. Andrews was handed the community order with a rehabilitation activity last Wednesday after admitting to 5 counts of theft.
0: Open day at allotments in Old Woking. Interest is growing among gardeners as the gates of a huge allotment site in Old Woking will be opened to the public at the weekend. Durry's Field allotments should welcome a decent crop of visitors this Saturday as it's hosting a spring plant fair and open day from 11 a.m. to 2 p.m. People who visit the site at the end of Coniston Road can expect a multitude of plants to buy. There will also be a barbecue, cakes and refreshments with visitors welcome to tour the extensive site, with a local charity also benefiting. Proceeds from the event will be split between the running of the site and the Lighthouse, which Derry Field members have selected as their charity of the year.
3: How to guard against headline anxiety. Leading health and social care company Signet, which has 2 mental health hospitals in Woking, is urging people to take action this Mental Health Awareness Week and protect their well-being in a world of constant news. Signet Healthcare runs two services in Nab Hill. Signet Hospital Woking, a 62-bed mental health hospital, and Signet Lodge Woking, a 32-bed acute and high-support inpatient rehabilitation Level 2 service for men. It has produced a free practical guide that highlights how constant exposure to distressing news can affect mental health and offers practical steps to help people stay informed while also protecting their mental health. Mental Health Awareness Week, which runs until the 17th of May, is focused on the theme Take Action, looking at what steps individuals can take to promote good mental health. Dr. Erica DeLange, Regional Director of Psychology at Signet Healthcare, explains how while staying informed is important, it shouldn't come at the expense of your mental health. She said, "Many people today feel surrounded by a constant stream of news about conflict, crises, and global events. With TV, online news, and social media delivering updates within seconds, it can be difficult to switch off. While staying informed is important, continuous exposure to upsetting or dramatic headlines can feel overwhelming. For many people, regularly absorbing this type of content can take a toll on emotional well-being if boundaries are not in place. It can lead to headline anxiety. The guide includes signs to look out for, including symptoms such as trouble sleeping, difficulty switching off, or feeling drained and anxious. Tips for staying informed while looking after your emotional well-being, such as setting boundaries for news consumption, taking breaks, and maintaining health habits. Advice on how to support yourself, including talking to someone you trust, considering professional help, and reducing exposure."
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17: Louise Stead, Group Chief Executive of Ashford and St Peter's and Royal Surrey Hospitals NHS Foundation Trust, has once again been named by the Health Service Journal as one of the top 50 Trust Chief Executives in England. This marks the fourth consecutive year that Louise has earned her place on the prestigious list of healthcare leaders. Louise has been Chief Executive of Royal Surrey for the past 8 years, during which time she has led the Trust to be rated as outstanding by the Care Quality Commission. In 2025, she stepped into the role of Group Chief Executive, expanding her leadership to include Ashford and St Peter's Hospital NHS Foundation Trust. Jos Bigmore, Group Chair, said, "Being recognised in the top 50 Chief Executives for four consecutive years is a significant achievement for Louise and a testament to her exceptional leadership, strategic vision and sustained dedication." Louise has an MSc in professional practice and is a visiting professor at the University of Surrey and specialist advisor to the Care Quality Commission, participating in well-led reviews at other NHS trusts. She also chairs the Surrey and Sussex Cancer Alliance and co-chairs the National Cancer Alliance Leadership Forum. She is also the acute provider partner member of the NHS Surrey and Sussex Integrated Care Board. And earlier this year, Louise was also invited to join a new National Maternity and Neonatal Task Force, which is chaired by the Health and Social Care Secretary, Wes Streeting.
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6: Magician prepares to dazzle Woking. Woking has more than a few tricks up its sleeve as magician Joseph Knight brings illusions to the town centre. Knight will be performing a series of close-up magic routines for members of the public in Woking Town Centre on May the 23rd. Moving between different groups separately throughout the day to deliver short, interactive encounters designed to surprise and engage. He said he's drawn to the town because of its cultural energy, explaining that he is interested in performing magic to members of the public in Woking due to the strong interest in performing arts in the area. He added that his work aims to create something memorable, describing his pieces as a distinct and unprecedented display for multiple groups of people right in front of them that will linger on long after the fact. He said reactions can vary dramatically from quiet disbelief to vocal shock, adding, "I've gotten reactions ranging from whispered disbelief to collective and spontaneous yells of astonishment." He described the moment of revelation as key, calling it the disillusionment, where they realise the context they have fallen into. Knight first became serious about magic quite young. He said, "I got into magic seriously when I was 12 years old, when watching an array of close-up magic and other forms performed by renowned magicians in videos, which I took inspiration from and started putting my own pieces together." Knight says one of the main challenges of performing in public is the range of reactions from people who either choose to engage or walk past without stopping. Those in Woking on May the 23rd will be able to catch him performing around the town centre throughout the day, with spectators encouraged to stop and see the illusions unfold for themselves. Knight also plans to expand performances beyond the town centre in Knapp Hill in the near future.
4: Historic council elections, but huge job ahead. Written by Will Forster, Lib Dem MP for Woking. First of all, I would like to say a huge congratulations to the 56 new Liberal Democrat councillors elected across West Surrey in last week's elections, including all 14 seats here in Woking. I want to thank the public for voting for us and placing your trust in us to run the new authority. This is a huge endorsement for my work as your MP and the Liberal Democrats' work in turning around the mess left by the Conservatives, who effectively bankrupted Woking Borough Council. From April next year, both Woking Borough Council and Surrey County Council will cease to exist. In the meantime, there's a lot of work to do to make sure the new West Surrey Council can hit the ground running in April 2027. There are some enormous challenges to overcome, not least of which is the question of debt. Woking's debt is well documented, but there's far more than that spread across the new authority. I'm pleased to have secured a historic £500 million write-off from the government, but without further support, the new authority is set to inherit more than an estimated £4 billion from day one. This is obviously unsustainable. It's something that myself and my fellow West Surrey Lib Dem MPs, Dr. Al Pinkerton and Zoe Franklin, will be pushing the government to address over the coming months. On top of this, West Surrey Council will cover an enormous area from Staines to Haslemere. We don't yet know where its offices will be, which staff will be carried through from existing authorities, what departments will be responsible for which services, and who will lead them. It's a huge job, but I have no doubt the new Lib Dem team are up to the challenge, and I look forward to working closely with them to unlock all the opportunities devolution has to offer and deliver improvements for residents right across the county. Away from the elections, I've been enjoying my time here in Woking. The 8th annual Surrey Day was on Saturday, a celebration of our wonderful county marked by a wide range of events across our towns and villages, including the Surrey Minority Ethnic Forum event at United Reformed Church. To mark the occasion, I was pleased to join my fellow Surrey MPs and Speaker of the House recently to raise the county flag in Parliament. The last time I spoke to the Commons Chamber, I criticised the appalling planning policy decisions of the former government that have undermined the Green Belt. The proposed West Hall development in West Byfleet is a result of this disastrous planning policy that forced the release of Greenbelt land, leading to urban sprawl. I've called this out in the House of Commons to protect our green spaces and ensure that we have a brownfield-first approach to development. I'll continue to fight to make sure developments are built in suitable areas with a scope and size appropriate to the existing local community. Stay in touch on will.forster.mp@parliament.uk, www.willforster.co.uk, Instagram @forster_will, facebook.com, Will for Woking, X @WillForster.
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18: I've looked after my kids since they were born. 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It's a weight off for all of us, isn't it?
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6: From the public notices, McLaren extension approved. McLaren has been given approval for a revised extension to its flagship technology centre in Woking as the automotive company continues expanding facilities at its Surrey headquarters. Planning officers at Woking Borough Council approve updated works at the McLaren Technology Centre, known as MTC, on Chertsey Road, under delegated powers, meaning the application did not need to go before councillors. The plans include a revised test rig extension and a new external condenser compound within the site's rear service yard. The application related to changes to a previously approved scheme, with McLaren submitting updated plans following further technical coordination work after earlier permission was granted in 2025. According to the Council's delegation report, the refinements include a modest increase in the depth of the test rig extension beneath the existing roof canopy and the relocation of associated condenser equipment into a separate external compound. Officers concluded the updated design would not materially alter the overall scale or appearance of the development and would remain largely hidden within the established service yard area of the McLaren campus. The extension itself will create additional operational space linked to the existing technology centre, which serves as the main research and development hub for McLaren Automotive. The wider McLaren campus extends across approximately 55 hectares north of Woking town centre and also includes the McLaren Production Centre. Planning documents state the revised extension will have a footprint of 143.1 square metres and a gross internal area of 197.7 square metres, while the condenser compound will contain external engineering infrastructure needed to support the test rig facility. The council report said the development was considered acceptable within the Greenbelt because it represented a proportionate extension to the existing building and would not significantly affect openness or surrounding views. Officers noted the structure would sit beneath the existing canopy and remain visually recessive within the wider complex. No objections were raised during the consultation process by environmental health officers, UK Power Networks, Runnymede Borough Council, or contaminated land specialists, while no comments were submitted by neighbouring residents. Environmental health officers also accepted a submitted noise assessment, with the report concluding that sound from the new facility would remain below existing background noise levels. The report concluded, overall, the proposal is considered an acceptable form of development and is considered to have an acceptable impact on the amenities of neighbours and in respect of other planning considerations noted in this report.
4: Adult Gaming Centre given town go-ahead. Woking Borough Council has permitted plan /2025/0607, a proposed change of use of the premises from restaurant to adult gaming centre with associated external changes, including replacement aluminium facade, amended plans and description. A planning statement prepared by Brown & Co. J.H. Walter to support a full application submitted on behalf of Silver Play Limited notes the change of use from a vacant restaurant, last used as Thai Crystal, to the adult gaming centre. It adds, these uses are similar in setting, character and function to retail uses and are more commonly now seen in city and town centres in high street locations. However, one objector argued, this is an inappropriate and unwelcome use of a former restaurant unit. A gambling centre is not something that should be encouraged in the town centre or anywhere in the borough. Allowing one to open creates a slippery slope with a risk of more opening, such as has happened in Aldershot.
1: Entertaining the patients and staff around the wards, this is Radio Way.
19: When you notice something wrong, it tends to grow and eventually take over, to the point you can't really think of anything else. 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Tests could put your mind at rest. Finding out sooner is always better. Your NHS wants to see you. Contact your GP practice.
0: Leisure Centre opens new workout studio. Woking Leisure Centre has opened a new reformer studio as part of a £1.2 million investment. The new studio, which features 16 specialist reformer beds, officially opened on Monday the 11th of May, giving residents the chance to try one of the fastest-growing fitness workouts in the UK. Local Council Representatives Councillor Ellen Nicholson, Woking Council's portfolio holder for leisure, the head of leisure and communities at the council, Tim Fleming, and Rob Leach, deputy mayor of Woking, and invited members attended the launch, taking part in a special VIP session to be among the first to experience the new studio. To celebrate the launch, 2 weeks of free taster sessions are now underway, allowing members to try the new equipment and classes for themselves. The centre, which is managed by Everyone Active on behalf of Woking Council, has recently undergone a wide range of improvements as part of the £1.2 million investment programme, which includes the new reformer studio. Launching with Fit Core classes, designed to provide an accessible introduction to full body strengthening, the studio will expand its timetable in the coming months to include additional sessions, including the more advanced EA Ignite classes. Reformer is performed on a specialist machine with adjustable resistance and a moving platform, allowing workouts to be tailored to different fitness levels. The exercise has grown in popularity across the country in recent years for its ability to strengthen the core, improve flexibility, and support rehabilitation. The adaptable equipment means sessions can range from gentle, low-impact movements to more intense full-body workouts. Daniel Healy, Everyone Active's contract manager, said, "We're delighted to bring Reformer to Woking Leisure Centre and make this fantastic workout accessible to the local community. It's a highly versatile form of exercise that can benefit people at every stage of their fitness journey. Whether they're trying something new, looking to build strength and flexibility, or recovering from injury." One of the great advantages of introducing Reformer within a leisure centre setting is the strong sense of community these spaces already offer. "We want to create a welcoming environment where people feel comfortable trying something new, being active together, and enjoying sessions that are both affordable and accessible for local residents." Councillor Nicholson said, "It was great to experience the new Reformer studio for myself. This investment is already making a real difference to the quality and range of facilities available, helping to ensure more residents can access modern, adaptable ways to stay active and support their well-being." Alongside the new Reformer studio, the centre's £1.2 million upgrade includes a fully refurbished state-of-the-art gym, featuring the latest life fitness equipment, and refreshed group exercise studios, including a new group cycling studio with Kaiser bikes. For more information or to book a class, visit Everyone Active's website or contact Woking Leisure Centre directly.
3: Squires makes community award to help dramatise. Squires Garden Centres has announced its continued support of local community gardening projects through its refreshed Love Where You Live 2026 programme. As Squires celebrates its 90th anniversary, this year's initiative is a testament to the company's long-standing commitment to nurturing and assisting grassroots community projects. As part of the 2026 programme, 14 groups located near Squires centres have each been chosen to receive an award in Squires gardening vouchers, providing them with the resources to purchase plants, tools and essential gardening supplies. Squires Woking is supporting Dramatise Community Centre, where the group has plans to use their award to support young adults with learning disabilities through their employment and life skills programme using gardening and horticulture activities. Building on the momentum from last year's successful relaunch, the Love Where You Live initiative continues to back projects that educate, grow produce, and promote health and well-being through horticulture, as well as bringing joy and colour to local outdoor spaces. As spring and summer unfold, these community gardens will flourish with renewed energy, fresh resources, as well as dedicated volunteers, bringing positive change and greener spaces for communities to enjoy. Each group also benefits from expert horticultural advice from Squire's knowledgeable plant teams, ensuring every project is set up for long-term success and lasting impact within its community. Sarah Squire, chairman of Squire's Garden Centres, said, "This year is particularly special for us as we celebrate Squire's 90th anniversary. Supporting grassroots community projects has always been at the heart of what we do, and it's wonderful to see the passion and commitment of local groups reflected in these inspiring gardening initiatives. Through Love Where You Live, we are proud to give back to the communities that have supported us over the decades. We look forward to seeing how these projects grow and the positive difference they will continue to make in their communities."
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6: 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The double recognition comes as the organisation expands beyond local after-school clubs with its growing monthly subscription boxes designed to bring confidence-building tools and adventures into the homes across the UK. Founded by Chobham mums Ellie Wilkes and Kate Cooper, Fearless Girls Club was created in response to growing concerns around girls' confidence, anxiety, and self-esteem. "Girls are facing enormous pressure, younger than ever," said Ellie. 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But we quickly realised local clubs alone could only reach so many girls. The subscription boxes mean we can now support families beyond Surrey. 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The Club Hub Awards are the UK's only national awards for children's activity providers, judged entirely by written application. This year, 179 businesses submitted 462 entries across 16 categories. 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Recognition matters because it helps more families discover us and helps validate the importance of early intervention for girls' confidence and well-being. 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
2: From the Sky News Centre at 7, Wes Streeting's confirmed he'll stand in any leadership contest to replace Keir Starmer. The former Health Secretary is also calling for the UK to rejoin the European Union. He's appeared at the Progress Conference in London, making his first public comment since resigning from the Cabinet.
3: We need a proper contest where all candidates can put their best foot forward. It's got to be a battle of ideas so that whoever wins comes out stronger for it. When Labour loses, the country loses. For the first time in Labour's history, our biggest opponents aren't the Conservatives, but Nigel Farage and Reform.
2: Hearts have had the Scottish Premiership title snatched from them as they conceded two late goals in a 3-1 defeat at Celtic. The long-term leaders were looking to become champions for the first time in 66 years. Celtic boss Martin O'Neill says his players seem to hit form at the right time.
4: I'm never sure about momentum because that can change in an instant. And people kept saying we had momentum. We were striving hard. And if you'd asked me before we played Rangers, could I take it into the final day, I would have bitten your arm off.
2: Third place Rangers won 5-2 away at Falkirk. And Manchester City have won the FA Cup for the eighth time after getting past Chelsea 1-0 in the final. The King says he's greatly shocked and saddened by the death of a soldier. They fell from a horse at the Royal Windsor Show last night. 31 arrests have been made as two protests took place in central London. Thousands of police have been deployed to a Tommy Robinson Unite the Kingdom rally and a pro-Palestinian Nakba Day demonstration. A woman in her 20s has been arrested after the driver of a suspected stolen car crashed during a police chase in East London. Nine people were injured. And finally, rains failed to dampen fans' enthusiasm ahead of the Eurovision Grand Final in Vienna. 25 countries will take to the stage tonight, though five have boycotted the song contest in protest at Israel's inclusion. That's the latest. I'm Chris Milligan.
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1: See what I mean there? Great stuff there from Pat Metheny and Charlie Hayden. Staying in a similar vein now, but with the singer Norah Jones. This with the Charlie Hunter Quartet, More Than This.

Nora Jones. And if you didn't know, she's the daughter of the late Ravi Shankar, a sitar player who first of all encouraged the Beatles to go down the Indian music route. There you go. Now, let's have more Chiba. English indie band, started in the 90s and still producing records today. This is from their 2002 album, Chirango, with the voice of Sky Edwards, Undress Me Now.

Now, a complete change, a bit of classical music for you, mainly because I played classical guitar many years ago, or at least I attempted to. I never really progressed terribly far, but one piece that always fascinated me, and I suppose it's the apogee of guitar playing, I wish I could have played it myself, and it was called Recuerdos de la Alhambra, Recollections of Alhambra, written by Francisco Torrega in 1899. And it's particularly a clever piece because the melody is picked out with the thumb on the bass notes while the fingers produce what's called tremolo, where three fingers are moved in rapid succession to produce almost one continuous note. Tricky stuff, but it's a lovely melody. This is played for you by Milos Karadai.

And yes, that is One Man on One Guitar. Now, moving on to a bit of English folk, and the singer Nick Drake, sadly no longer with us, died back in the late 70s, rather tragically, only having released 3 albums during his lifetime, none of which were really successful. But due to a lot of work by his sister, the actress Gabrielle Drake, and a legion of fans who've discovered his music for the first time, his records are now selling once again. This is a track from his very first album, released in 1969, which was called 5 Leaves Left. This is The Thoughts of Mary Jane.

very sort of whimsical English quality to that, I think, though, Nick Drake. Moving on now to a bit of New Age music from the American band Flow, headed up by the New Age guitarist, American guitarist Will Ackerman, who started the band a few years ago. This is from their first album, released in 2017, which was just called Flow. And this is Whisper Me This.

A bit of modern classical music now from the composer Philip Glass. I've been a fan of his work for a number of years. He writes music, as he says, on a repetitive theme. But he one day, apparently, wondered what his music would sound like set to lyrics, which he'd never done before. So he gathered a few, well, basically pop singers like Paul Simon. And on this particular track, Linda Ronstadt. The album was called Songs from Liquid Days in 1986. This is Freezing.

Okay, a band now, although they call themselves an audiovisual project, with the strangest name I've ever come across. They're from Sweden, and they're called I Am, Am I, Who Am I? Vocals by Jonna Lee. This from a 2022 album called Be Here Soon. Shades of Kate Bush, I think, on this. Seven.

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1: Now, another band I've played a few times on the show called the Penguin Cafe Orchestra, started off by a guy called Simon Jeff back in the late 80s. They are a rather quirky outfit. They use musicians from all sources and they're constantly changing over. Although the band had to stop when he died in 1990s, but it has since been taken on by his son, Arthur Jeff, and just called Penguin Cafe. But this is one of their earlier records, just called Broadcasting From Home. This is Prelude and You.

violin there played by Bob Loveday, although Nigel Kennedy actually played with them at one time. Now, let's have a bit of Moby. I do like Moby. This is from an album he only released this year called Future Quiet, a very gentle piano-orientated album, but with Moby's usual lush strings coming in at some point. This is actually with vocals by Serpent With Feet, who's an American rapper by the name of Jonathan Wise. This is On Air.

Well, Moby almost brings us to the end of another hour here on MyTunes. I do hope you've enjoyed the music, and if you're in one of the hospitals that we serve, I do hope you get well soon and back on your feet as quickly as possible. I'll be back next week at the same time, so do join me then. Of course, if you go home in the meantime, you can always listen to us at radioway.org, or just say, Alexa, play Radio Way. I'm going to finish off with a track from one of the Café de Mar albums, this time from Steen Thottrop, one of my wife's favourite numbers. This, we first heard it in a cafe in Portugal many years ago. It's from an album called Sunset People, vocals by Annette Berg. This is Save a Little Prayer. Thanks for listening. Bye-bye.

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1: From the Sky News Centre at 8, Wes Streeting has confirmed he'd enter any Labour leadership contest to topple Keir Starmer. In his first public engagement since quitting the Cabinet, he also expressed hope the UK would reverse Brexit and rejoin the EU. Potential rival Andy Burnham claims he's focused on winning a seat in Parliament rather than ousting the Prime Minister. Business Secretary Peter Kyle is calling for party unity.
2: Too often in the past, the Labour Party has chosen a moment of difficulty to talk amongst ourselves, fixated on ourselves when we were elected to fix Britain. No wonder the public's patience with us is at breaking point.
1: Hearts have condemned a pitch invasion by fans during their Scottish Premiership title defeat at Celtic. The club say it's had reports that players and staff suffered serious physical and verbal abuse. Their 3-1 defeat means their opponents are crowned champions. Belgium international Arne Engels got the equaliser for Celtic.
3: We stay silent and then we just go for it. Just that shows how good a team we are and how strong we are. So I'm really glad that we did it in the end and I'm really pleased with the boys today.
1: Rangers concluded their campaign with a 5-2 victory at Falkirk to finish third. And Manchester City beat Chelsea 3-1 at Wembley to win the FA Cup. A car's ploughed into pedestrians in northern Italy. 8 people have been injured in the city of Modena, 4 critically. A 31-year-old Italian-born man has been arrested. A soldier's died after falling following a display at the Royal Windsor Horse Show. They were part of the King's Troop Royal Horse Artillery and fell from the animal at around 7 o'clock last night after leaving the arena. Eurovision's final is getting underway in Vienna. 5 countries have boycotted the song contest in protest at Israel's inclusion. And finally, Xavi Alonso has reportedly agreed a 4-year deal to become the new Chelsea head coach. The former Bayer Leverkusen boss has been out of work since being sacked by Real Madrid after a short spell in charge in January. That's the latest. I'm Chris Milligan.
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1: Now, this is Andy Brown out and about, and I'm at Avery's Chertsey Parklands care home to discover a remarkable childhood story from World War II. I'm here with Lisa, one of the residents here at the care home. Welcome to Radio Wade, Lisa.
2: Thank you.
1: Now, you were born in Czechoslovakia, so what was family life like there?
2: I had a lot of family there when we were very close, and I was always happy in my life.
1: And what happened in 1938 changed, didn't it? Your father, Hans, contacted your mother, Ella, while you were on holiday and told you not to return home. Now, you were only three at the time, but do you remember what was happening?
2: Yes, I do. We were in a place where we used to go because we were rich, and there was a place called Zázava, and we used to go there in the winter for skiing, and then in the summer there was a lake and we used to go swimming. And we were there when war broke out, and we were told by my father not to come back because we belonged to the Sudetenland, which Chamberlain gave to Hitler because he thought Hitler said he wouldn't go any further once he was given the Sudetenland. But of course that was all lies.
1: Now, you moved to Hungary, to Prague, and you moved between various safe houses, but then your father came across Nicholas Winton, who was organising Jewish children to be evacuated from Czechoslovakia, and you were accepted on the third Kinder train on the 14th of May 1939 with your brother Hugo. Now, do you remember that journey?
2: Yes, I do, because I remember being hungry and being on the train. And I remember sitting on a lady's knee and she played nursery rhymes to me to keep me happy.
1: So how long was the journey? Can you remember?
2: 2 days, yes.
1: It was 2 days?
2: And one night, yes.
1: And were you able to bring anything with you?
2: One suitcase. And we put clothes in there so that I didn't have any new clothes till I was 11.
1: So you had your suitcase and you arrived in England. Where did you arrive?
2: Liverpool Street Station.
1: And what happened then?
2: And then I was sent up to Manchester to stay with a Jewish family. But I cried so much because I could only speak Czech and they only spoke English.
1: What happened to your brother?
2: He was sent to a boarding school where he was also... Later it transcribed that he was very, very unhappy because, again, he could only speak Czech.
1: But then in 1939, your parents managed to secure a visa and escaped, and you all got reunited in Stoke-on-Trent. Now, I can't imagine what that reunion was like, but you, your brother, your mother and father met again. What do you remember about that day?
2: I think it was the happiest day of my life, being together with my parents again. And then they set up a children's home for eight other Czech children. I think it was eight who came to England without their parents.
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0: Did you know?
1: Did you know? For 200 years after tomatoes reached Europe, they were grown purely for ornamental reasons. Red tomatoes evolved as a result of a meteor strike 60 million years ago. Eating a British-grown tomato is three times as bad for the environment as eating one grown in Spain. And Spain has more vineyards than France.

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1: 60 years of feel-good radio brought to you by Radio Way. And this is Alan Dedicote, the National Lottery's voice of the Bulls and the voice of Strictly Come Dancing, wishing all the listeners and all the volunteers involved in Radio Way a very big well done. Congratulations, guys. Keep up the good work.

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But first, have a drink. 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Whatever you're doing, it's time to rehydrate and have a sup. 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We all need to drink more. Dehydration causes fatigue, reduced concentration, irritability, constipation, urinary tract infections, headaches or dizziness. So go on, take a drink and feel so much better.

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1: From the Sky News Centre at 9, Wes Streeting has confirmed he'll stand in any Labour leadership contest to replace Sir Keir Starmer. The former Health Secretary, who quit the Cabinet this week, also wants to rejoin the European Union, labelling Brexit a catastrophic mistake. 43 people have been arrested after tens of thousands attended two major protests in London. £4.5 million has been spent policing the capital. A pro-Palestine Nakba Day rally took place this afternoon. Supporters also turned out for Tommy Robinson's Unite the Kingdom march.
2: You're happy being called far right?
3: We laugh at it because we know we're not.
4: Starmer to call everyone racist makes no sense. I've got Asian friends, I've got black friends. It's the immigration is the problem.
5: We want the correct message being said on there, not the fake message that we hate everyone and we're racist, because we're not.
1: Another 22 arrests were made at the FA Cup final at Wembley. Buckingham Palace says the King will be in touch with the family of a soldier who died after falling from a horse at the Royal Windsor Horse Show. Charles says he's saddened by the news following the death last night. A woman in her 20s has been arrested after the driver of a suspected stolen car crashed during a police chase in East London. Nine people were injured. To sport, and despite leading the Scottish Premiership for the majority of the season, Hearts have been denied a first title in 66 years with a 3-1 defeat at Celtic. The result means their hosts are champions for a record 56th time. Celtic fan Sir Rod Stewart says it's a special achievement.
6: I just thought we had the momentum, and Hearts are brilliant. I love them, but I just thought we were magnificent. I had tears in my eyes at the end. It was just so... I just thought we fought hard, you know, we really did.
1: Elsewhere, Rangers concluded their campaign with a 5-2 victory at Falkirk to finish third. And finally, Manchester City have won the FA Cup for the 8th time after getting past Chelsea 1-0 in the final. Antoine Semenyo scored the decisive goal at Wembley. That's the latest. I'm Chris Milligan.
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1: Quickly, please.
0: But actually, it'll be far from the classroom.
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0: By giving blood, you can be there for someone without being there.
1: Settle down.
0: Save up to 3 lives in 1 hour. 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
1: Hi, this is Sunetra Sarkar, and I just want to say congratulations to Radio Way for 60 years of broadcasting to listeners, patients and staff at Ashford, Woking and St Peter's Hospitals. Well done.

It's nearly the end of another day, and if you're on the wards, remember to follow the steps on the Sleepy Eyes poster so everyone has a good night's rest.

0: Did you know?
1: Did you know? The man who invented and flew the first airship held rehearsal dinner parties with 10-foot-high tables and chairs to simulate dining in midair. Doritos was invented at Disneyland. The selfie stick was invented in the 1920s. And e-cigarettes were invented in 1963.
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1: one thing is certain.
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0: By 2050,
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1: From the Sky News Centre at 10, Wes Streeting's confirmed he wants to be Prime Minister. The former Health Secretary, who quit the Cabinet this week, says he'll stand in any challenge to Sir Keir Starmer. That would set up a contest with potential rival Andy Burnham if he gets back into Westminster. Mr Streeting told an audience he also wants to rejoin the EU, labelling Brexit a catastrophic mistake.
2: The voters did more than send Labour a message last week. They issued a warning that unless we change course, Labour risk being the handmaidens of Nigel Farage and the breakup of the United Kingdom.
1: 43 people have been arrested after tens of thousands attended two major protests in London. Thousands of police were deployed to a Tommy Robinson rally and a pro-Palestinian demonstration. A car's ploughed into pedestrians in northern Italy. Eight people have been injured in the city of Modena, four critically. A 31-year-old Italian-born man's been arrested. Hearts have had the Scottish Premiership title snatched from them as they conceded two late goals in a 3-1 defeat at Celtic. The long-term leaders were looking to become champions for the first time in 66 years. Old firm rivals Rangers won 5-2 away at Falkirk to finish third. Manchester City have avoided becoming FA Cup runners-up for a third year in a row with a 1-0 win over Chelsea. Antoine Semenyo's second-half goal proved the winner at Wembley. Boss Pep Guardiola says it feels good to secure the silverware for the eighth time.
3: Really pleased. This trophy is really, really cool, really special for the tradition and after two defeats. So back to Manchester is nice.
1: And the Pope's going to France later this year in what will be his second trip to an EU country outside of Italy. The Vatican says the four-day visit will run from the 25th to the 28th of September. He'll be heading to the Paris headquarters of the UN's cultural agency, UNESCO. That's the latest from the Sky News Centre. I'm Bev Rimmer.
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Did you know we miss 10% of everything we see due to blinking? Half the world has never made or received a phone call. The tin can was invented in 1810. The can opener was invented 48 years later. People used hammers and chisels between this time.

0: There's so little decent jazz on the radio nowadays, but here at Radio Way we have an oasis in the desert. I'm Robert Chantler, and every Sunday at 1 p.m. I open the doors to my jazz club, bringing you a great selection of jazz. Whether it's a classic recording by a jazz legend, new and up-and-coming talent, or an interview with a jazz musician, there's something for everyone, plus your requests. So for your A to Z of jazz, from Susie Arioli to Bridget Zahri, join me and together we'll enjoy some wonderful jazz.
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0: Did you know?
1: Did you know 10% of all the water in ancient Rome went to the emperor? In flight, a bat's heart rate beats 1,000 times a minute. Before they can take off, bees have to warm up their flight muscles. And the logo for the Royal New Zealand Air Force is the flightless kiwi.

0: Oh, potato. No part of you's inedible, though all of you's inaudible. The taste of you's incredible, the price of you's affordable. No spud is dud if you get sprouty. I don't go all throwy outy, but focus all my passion into peeling, into mashing. I still need you, so I freeze you, saying softly, see you later, mashed potato.
1: 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For more tips and money-saving recipes, visit lovefoodhatewaste.com.

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1: From the Sky News Centre at 11, Wes Streeting's confirmed he'll stand in any Labour leadership contest to replace Sir Keir Starmer. The former health secretary, who quit the cabinet this week, also wants to rejoin the European Union. He's labelled Brexit a catastrophic mistake. 43 people have been arrested after tens of thousands attended two major protests in London. £4.5 million has been spent policing the capital. A pro-Palestine rally took place this afternoon. Supporters also turned out for a Tommy Robinson march.
2: You're happy being called far right?
3: We laugh at it, because we know we're not.
4: Starmer to call everyone racist makes no sense. I've got Asian friends, I've got black friends. It's the immigration is the problem.
5: We want the correct message being said on there, not the fake message that we hate everyone and we're racist, because we're not.
1: Another 22 arrests were made at the FA Cup final at Wembley. Buckingham Palace says the King will be in touch with the family of a soldier who died after falling from a horse at the Royal Windsor Horse Show. Charles says he's saddened by the news following the death last night. A woman in her 20s has been arrested after the driver of a suspected stolen car crashed during a police chase in East London. 9 people were injured. In sport, Xavi Alonso's reportedly agreed a 4-year deal to become the new Chelsea manager. The Londoners suffered a 1-0 defeat to Manchester City in the FA Cup final at Wembley. Interim boss Callum McFarlane feels it was a close contest.
6: I thought there was very, very little between the sides. And in those sort of games against two really good sides, when you have momentum, I thought we had momentum at the end of the first half. I thought we had momentum at the start of the second half. If you get that moment of quality and you get yourself in front, it makes the game very different. And we didn't manage to do that.
1: Hearts have condemned a pitch invasion during their 3-1 Scottish Premiership title defeat at Celtic. It was the 56th time the Glasgow club became champions. Old Firm rivals Rangers eased past Falkirk 5-2, and Motherwell ensured they'll be playing in Europe next season by clinching fourth with a 1-0 victory at Hibs. That's the latest. I'm Bev Rimmer.
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It's just not enough, baby.

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It's nearly the end of another day, and if you're on the wards, remember to follow the steps on the Sleepy Eyes poster so everyone has a good night's rest.

Did you know there are no rivers in Saudi Arabia? The dot over the letter J or I is called a tittle. 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
1: From the Sky News Centre at midnight, Wes Streeting's announced he'll run in any Labour leadership race to topple Sir Keir Starmer.
2: We need a proper contest with the best candidates on the field, and I'll be standing.
1: In his first public speech since resigning as Health Secretary, he called for the UK to rejoin the EU, labelling Brexit a catastrophic mistake. Meanwhile, potential rival Andy Burnham says he wants to fight the Makerfield parliamentary by-election to save Labour. The current Greater Manchester Mayor has been allowed to put his name forward for selection. 43 people have been arrested after tens of thousands attended two major protests in London. Thousands of police were deployed to a Tommy Robinson Unite the Kingdom rally and a pro-Palestinian demonstration. A car's ploughed into pedestrians in northern Italy. Eight people have been injured in the city of Modena. Four critically. A 31-year-old Italian-born man has been arrested. Sport and Hearts have had the Scottish Premiership title snatched from them as they conceded two late goals in a 3-1 defeat at Celtic. The long-term leaders were looking to become champions for the first time in 66 years. Celtic boss Martin O'Neill says his players seemed to hit form at the right time.
3: I'm never sure about momentum because that can change in an instant. And people kept saying we had momentum. We were striving hard. And if you'd asked me before we played Rangers, could I take it into the final day? I would have bitten your arm off.
1: And the Pope's going to France later. Manchester City are FA Cup holders for the eighth time following a 1-0 win over Chelsea. Pep Guardiola's side were appearing in the final for the fourth consecutive season at Wembley. Chelsea are expected to confirm Xavi Alonso as their new manager in the next 24 hours. And the Pope will be going to France later this year in what will be his second trip to an EU country outside Italy. The Vatican says the four-day visit will run to the 28th of September.
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0: You'll never know who they are. 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
0: and we'll go about ours, being the only charity helping to solve crime. Crime Stoppers, just tell us what you know, not who you are. 0800 555 111. 0800 555 111.

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1: From the Sky News Centre at 1, Wes Streeting has confirmed he'll stand in any Labour leadership contest to replace Sir Keir Starmer. The former Health Secretary, who quit the Cabinet this week, also wants to rejoin the European Union. He's labelled Brexit a catastrophic mistake. 43 people have been arrested following two large protests in central London. Thousands of police were deployed to avoid clashes between Tommy Robinson's Unite the Kingdom march and a pro-Palestine rally yesterday. Nick Aldworth is a former Detective Chief Superintendent and Security Expert at the Met Police.
2: We should celebrate the participants exercising their democratic right to protest in a peaceful manner. I think we should also celebrate the Met Police's approach to this. They've invested an enormous amount of time, energy and cost into getting this right, and it certainly appears to me as if that's been the case.
1: Buckingham Palace says the King will be in touch with the family of a soldier who fell to their death from a horse. It happened after a display at the Royal Windsor Show on Friday night. Sport and Xavi Alonso's reportedly agreed a four-year deal to become the new Chelsea manager. The Londoners suffered a 1-0 defeat to Manchester City in the FA Cup final at Wembley. Interim boss Callum McFarlane feels it was a close contest.
3: I thought there was very, very little between the sides. And in those sort of games against two really good sides, when you have momentum, I thought we had momentum at the end of the first half. I thought we had momentum at the start of the second half. If you get that moment of quality and you get yourself in front, it makes the game very different. And we didn't manage to do that.
1: Hearts have condemned a pitch invasion by fans during their 3-1 Scottish Premiership title defeat at Celtic.